0: Sylvester.
1: We are getting into the swing of things because Bafana Bafana, our team, South Africa, in the opener playing Mexico. You know us, we're extra.
2: Yeah.
1: Not only do we have these very, very bright Bafana Bafana supporter shirts, we also have sombreros.
3: Yes.
1: And flags.
3: Yes.
1: And for some reason, overly large sunglasses.
2: Yeah,
1: I don't know.
2: It's but it's
4: like to call minions. Call minions in the studio.
3: He laughs like himself.
1: Make some noise for our in-studio band this morning. Tona, do you guys have a Mexican classic for us? So we're going to give you our teams that were selected for us. You give us a C or a no.
3: Bafana, Bafana.
5: C.
3: Thank you. Thank
5: yeah,
3: you.
5: Baby.
2: England.
5: K.
1: No.
2: K.
3: K. You got a K.
5: You got to say it with attitude. C.
1: My first team is Brazil.
5: Yes.
1: C. Thanks for all the vibe this morning. We love it so, so much. You make the station and the show feel

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1: It's the Best of Breakfast with Martin Bester.
2: Asking for a friend.
3: Here's the question from Anonymous.
4: Is it normal for a 36-year-old man to allow his mom to shave his chest hair?
3: We have to also acknowledge that there are different circumstances sometimes, but is the question, is it normal? Is it the done thing? In my estimation, it wouldn't be. But hey, different strokes for different folks. Ek weet nie.
5: Nee, boys. Ek se prentjie mens. Nee. 36, 11, 12. Dankie mama, tot ziens.
3: Dat is hy.

0: It wouldn't be, but hey, different strokes for different folks. Ek weet nie.
1: Nee, boys, ek's 'n prentjie mens. Nee. 11, 12, dankie mama, tot ziens.
0: Dat
1: jy twee hande. There's no way, hell no, nee.
0: Maar is ek recht oor gewees, so 11, 12, like, ja, dit is min of meer in my gedachte die cut-off. Dan, jy weet... Dan kry jy verkeerde antwoorde by jou vriende en by die skool.
2: Ja.
0: Of die start, I suppose, you know, Google AI, you know.
3: Nee.
0: Okay.
3: My seun is 13 en ek gaan nie naby die badkamer as hy besig is om te bad nie.
0: Right. Yeah.
4: My main question would be, why does he shave his chest hair?
0: So.
2: No, but I mean, that's, it's like, why do some women shave their legs or not? Like, it's personal preference.
5: Yeah.
2: I don't think there's anything weird about shaving your chest hair.
0: I do find it, though, and I think this might be a controversial thing to say, but I do find that men's grooming gets a lot more attention and criticism than women.
5: Yeah, like,
0: we get questioned all the time about doing stuff.
5: I don't think it matters.
2: No, you must do what you like with your body.
0: You shave your beard, people say, why do you shave your beard? Yeah. You grow your beard, people say, why do you grow your beard? Yeah. You have a moustache, they say, you should not have it. It's like all the time, you know.
5: Yeah. And if you have a
0: lot
5: of
0: hair long, have your hair short.
5: And if you have a lot of body hair, then the reaction is generally, ugh. So
0: yeah.
2: It's only if that's on your back. Then it's
0: but it's also natural.
2: I know.
5: You can't do anything about it.
0: Like, you know, people are very critical about men's grooming. I've just realized that now. And all this time, I think we were made to believe that it's the other way around. It's absolutely not.
5: Careful when you shave.
0: I've never ever questioned.
5: See the comments you get when you shave or when you don't.
0: Why do you shave under your arms? Why do you shave your legs? Why do you pluck your eyebrows? Why do you do this? Just don't ask those kind of questions. So why does he shave his chest? I don't know.
1: Maybe he doesn't have hands.
2: No, man. No, don't be ridiculous. So silly. We need to call this.
0: Now the other comment on the WhatsApp line does make sense. Maybe he's got a T-Rex syndrome.
5: Trying to
0: reach. A really, really big guy with...
2: So it's Noz Barkley trying to shave his...
0: Can't.
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0: I'd leave it on.
1: One more time. 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
0: Ooh, for you, ooh, you, ooh, I'd leave it on.
1: Yep, it's just gone 4 a.m. on your number one feel-good station. George Ezra, Budapest. All right, still coming up, Miles Smith, Bryan Adams, Boyz II Men, Michael Bublé, some Lady Gaga. You know that feeling when the alarm goes off, but somehow it doesn't feel quite as painful because it's Friday. That's the energy we're riding this morning. The weekend is peaking around the corner, the coffee is tasting a little better, and those plans you've been looking forward to all week are finally within touching distance. Let that imagination sink in while I'll play you feel good music. It is Ray.

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0: Oh yeah, Doja Cat's Caesar. Kiss Me More. Music by Michael Bublé. 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Hey, good morning. 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
2: Baie awesome, baie dankie.
1: Ja, vrijdag is middag.
0: Onmiddellik, ja. Life is a roller coaster. Dis hoe ons rol, verstaan? Whether you're heading to work, dropping the kids off, wrapping up a night shift, or already counting down the hours until knock of time, thank you for making me part of your morning. I'm here to bring you the music that lifts the mood, the stories that make you smile, and all the good vibes you need to start your Friday right. So turn it up. Sing along if you know the words, and let's ease into the weekend together. This is Jacaranda FM, your number one radio station, or your number one feel-good station. Mornings with Mike Rapopoli, 4 to 6 a.m. I've got some Lewis Capaldi coming up, Blue with One Love, and more feel-good tunes. Hello, Dar.
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4: We are getting into the swing of things because Bafana Bafana, our team, South Africa, in the opener playing Mexico. You know us, we're extra.
5: Yeah.
4: Not only do we have these very, very bright Bafana Bafana supporter shirts, we also have sombreros.
6: Yes.
4: And flags.
6: Yes.
4: And for some reason, overly large sunglasses.
5: Yeah,
4: I don't know.
5: It's very fun.
7: Yeah, I like to call minions. Call minions in a studio.
6: He laughs like of himself.
4: Make some noise for our in-studio band this morning. Tona, do you guys have a Mexican classic for us? So we're going to give you our teams that were selected for us. You give us a C or a no.
6: Bafana Bafana.
8: Sing.
6: Thank you. Thank
8: yeah,
6: you.
8: Baby.
5: England.
8: Okay.
4: No.
8: Okay.
6: You got a K.
8: You got a set of attitude. C.
4: My first team is Brazil.
8: Yes. C.
4: Thanks for all the vibe this morning. We love it so, so much. You make the station and the show feel

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0: Is terug, lang arm en liefde, splinter nieuwe treffer van Kurt Darren. Jy gaan het definitief hier op je number one feel good station hoor. Ons love die sokkie koning. Welcome to 5 a.m.
1: Martin. I go into this Waterloo. Then I try to open the door and it won't open. Then I hear, ladies and gentlemen, next on stage, Martin Bester and his band. Oh. Would you scope a guy dear off?
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3: 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You're like, you, not her. I mean, that would never happen. 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
0: Vrydag my nou, vrydag my later. The weekend is around the corner. No, actually, I'm talking about the artists, Blinding Lights. Yes. Nie soos die naweek nie, verstaan? Alright, my name is Michael van Pauli. Ek is saam met jou tot 6 uur. How's it going? Dumelang. Goeiemôre. Kunjani. Ek is op 084-850-0942. 084-850-0942. You know what to do. Right, your top 3 stories vir nou van my kant af. As deel van jou Jacker FM News Watch. Bietjie van 'n hartseer story hier. 13-jarige van Kariga sterf toe 'n taxi haar tref. More than 260 Nigerians leave the country. And I've got a question for you a little bit later. And I'll get into details just before 6. But for now, Bafana Bafana gets a 2 red card loss against Mexico. Dit is meer om 5:30. Oor die volgende 10 minute, jou raaisel is op pad. Alles op WhatsApp asseblief. En your feel good song. Oh, you're gonna love this for Friday morning. Oh, you're gonna love this feel good song. But hold on, stick around. Let's first do this. A bit of Michael Bolton. How can we be lovers if we can't be friends? Let's start off with the classic. And then I'm just gonna build you up and hype you up to 6 a.m. Good morning.

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2: Beyoncé, Texas, hold them. 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I've got music by Sienna coming up. Amy Jones again. Where go you?
3: Goedemorgen. Dit is nou een lekker playlist vanochtend weer. Ik heb op pad daar naar de Westkop, de Lady Grey voor de McNab. Die komt Victoria af. Maar dat is nou lekker om die muziek te luisteren vanochtend. Thanks.
2: My bra, jij is een machine. Jy is een eister. Okay, tijd voor jou vrijdagochtend reizen. And this one goes like this. 084-85-0942 084-850-0942. My naam bevat die maand. Toch is ek nie 'n kalender of 'n seisoen nie. Ek het vlerke en verskyn dikwels rondom ligte. Wat is ek? My name contains the month. Yet, I'm neither a calendar nor a season. I have wings and often appear around lights. What am I? Jy weet wat om te doen. Now, there are a few artists that can do quite like this guy. The moment those reggae rhythms kick in, something changes. Now, the stress eases, the mood lifts, and suddenly Friday feels just a little bit better. Now, this song is more than just a song. It's a song that carries a powerful story wrapped in one of the most recognizable grooves ever recorded. Decades after it was released, it still has that ability to bring people together and put a smile on your face. So whether you're heading to work, uprise, making your way home after a long night shift, or just, you know, getting your Friday started or heading out to the gym, I want you to turn it up because this is your feel-good song on a Friday morning, and it is the one and only Bob Marley and the Wailers.

0: XA. 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Amy Jones, again. Yeah, man, your number one feel-good station. 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
0: 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Stationary bakkie waiting for me. I am so not doing this.
1: Dit, ons het geleer al van wereldbekers. 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
0: You know what's the crazy part? 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
1: Oh wow.
0: And I'm like showing off. 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
1: Kyk hoe dit daar gele.
0: Kyk wat maak Jacaranda. Kyk hoe lekker Jacaranda jersey. And then we go lose 2-0 against Mexico.
1: And there are more cuts. Games to come.
0: I know, but...
1: I know. I'm telling myself that. There are more games to come.
0: I was looking for like offsides and like scrums. Like high tackles.
1: Ek het gaan slaap na die eerste doel. 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
0: Ja.
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0: yeah.
1: wat hulle al die pad in Mexico kan hoor.
0: Ja, nee, wat, ja. Yeah. But anyway, hier is nou wat baie belangrik is vir nou. It's your weather and your news, brought to you by Omnia, your harvest, the greatest achievement.
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1: So, ons moet daar begin. 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
0: Dankie Gerda, your riddle answer coming up next.
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6: You guys are real angels, man. 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
5: 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Happy 21st birthday, Good Morning Angels. 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
0: Alrighty, tyd nou vir jou lekker oggend raaisel. Waar is jy nou? Today's one went like this. My name contains the month, yet I'm neither a calendar nor a season. I have wings and often appear around lights. So what am I? Kom ons begin hier. Connor, what do you have to say?
10: Good morning, Makarapa Polly. I think this morning it's a tricky one, but I think it's a moth.
0: Moth to flames. Kom sê, wie nog is daar? Daar kom Danny, daar kom Jolanda, daar kom Yuri. 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
11: Goeiemôre, môre, Mac.
0: Goeiemôre.
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11: Mac, my man het hierdie een vinnig gesnap, maar ek weet nie of ons reg is nie. 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
0: June bug, you say, Yuri, het jy nou die regte antwoord vir my?
12: Morgen Mac,
0: hallo daar.
12: Yuri, so, is die antwoord op jou riddle dalk die maan? Die maan voorspelling in die kalender.
0: Hey, bring die praas daar toe, die man, die boer. Ja, Max, jy het het 100% reg. The answer that I'm looking for is the June bug. Nah, you nie gogga, die stoute ding. We'll do it again next week, same time, same place. J-Hope, Miguel, Sweet Dreams apart for you. Bigger Dua Lipa, dance the night. Good morning.
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0: Hey, Monarch, Panorama, Dua Lipa, Dance the Night. Okay, if you missed out on the game, right? And we're probably going to discuss this, you know, on the breakfast show. But last night wasn't the start, okay? It wasn't just the start. I don't know, South Africans, we're hoping for a lack of win. But then we turned out with a 2-0 loss to Mexico in the opening game of the World Cup. Maybra. And if we're being honest, I don't think it was just the result. It was the way it happened. An early mistake gifted Mexico their first goal. Then discipline became a major issue with two red cards, leaving Bafana down to 9 men for large parts of the match. But maybe, Meskin, the bigger question is, was it the tactics, the pressure of the occasion, or did we simply freeze on the biggest stage in world football? Agbeni van coach, you go, Yuhu Bruce. I mean, he made some surprising changes to the starting lineup, and Bafana never really looked comfortable or found their rhythm. The good news, one game doesn't define a tournament, okay? The challenge now is how they respond. Voor ek en jy hoop verloor. Here's the question, and I'll leave this in your hands this morning. Did we see the real Bafana Bafana last night? Or was that just the opening night nerves? Think about it. Breakfast
1: with Martin Vester. We are getting into the swing of things because Bafana Bafana, our team, South Africa, in the opener playing Mexico. You know us, we're extra. Yeah. Not only do we have these very, very bright Bafana Bafana supporter shirts, we also have sombreros.
2: Yes.
1: And flags.
2: Yes.
1: And for some reason, overly large sunglasses. Yeah. I don't know.
3: It's a bit funny. Alex is a clomp minions. Clomp minions in a studio.
2: Lachen lekker van zelf.
1: Make some noise for our in-studio band this morning. Tona, do you guys have a Mexican classic for us? So we're going to give you our teams that were selected for us. You give us a C or a no.
2: Bafana Bafana.
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2: Thank you. 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
4: Baby.
5: England.
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1: No.
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1: No.
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2: You got a K.
4: You got to say it with attitude. 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
1: My first team is Brazil.
4: Yes.
1: C. Thanks for all the vibe this morning. 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

0: What do you want to talk about, huh? What do you want to talk about?
1: Madonna.
0: About Laura Angel. What do you want to say? Like,
1: I got something you know, to talk about.
0: Madonna, Sabrina Carpenter, Bring Your Love. As I said, I guess volgende week terug. Ek op die breakfast show. Dis in 6 en 9. Is met Ankle Tap. Maar hier is nou 'n lekker verrassing vir jou. Okay, ek gaan nou, ek is nou heel onder, right? Die ateljee onder. So ek gaan nou skuif, ek gaan nou opgaan. Ek sien jou oor die volgende 5 minute op die breakfast show.
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6: Vrydag met 'n maksimum van Pretoria op na 22, Johannesburg 21, Mpumalanga 23 grade.
7: Heidelberg, there's an accident on the N3 North that is near the R23 Balfour exit.
8: In your sport headlines, Mexico outclassed South Africa in the 2026 World Cup opener, and Coach Rassi gives good news on Malcolm Marks and others. 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
6: En ons begin met daai storie wat ook die hoofstorie is in nuus in Mexico. 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Dit was ook 'n historiese wedstryd. 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
9: I don't think it's a dropping standards of my player. It's just the fact that this level is much higher than whatever level you're playing World Cup. You play against a good team. But I also have to tell you that we played a good game. I saw a desperate Mexico some moments in the game. They didn't know what to do with the ball.
6: Afrigter Hugo Bruce het na die tyd aan die media gesê Bafana Bafana het genoeg tyd om weer kop op te tel voor hulle tweede wedstryd. 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
10: Our reform agenda, as recently affirmed by President Cyril Ramaphosa, including the ongoing scale-up of the electronic travel authorization to record biometrics for every foreigner entering our country, the replacement of the fraud-prone green ID book with smart ID cards, and the introduction of a cutting-edge digital identity system, are systematically enhancing our capacity to enforce immigration laws.
6: Die verhoor van die 7 mans wat beskuldig word van die moord op rapper Keenan aka Forbes en sy vriend Tebella Motswane sal in die Hooggeregshof in Durban afskop in Oktober. 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Die staat het aangedui dat 45 getuies geroep sal word. Nishera Sutjel was by die hof toe al 7 die verdagtes gister vir die eerste keer saam verskyn het.
11: The trial was initially scheduled to begin next month, but State Prosecutor Advocate Lawrence Taba told the court the matter was not trial ready. The defense teams also raised issues around difficulty consulting with the accused at the Ebongweni Correctional Center in Cokstad and asked again for witness statements to be handed over. The judge asked why this was not raised earlier with the court, stressing that the matter must proceed as soon as possible. Nushera Sudial, Durban High Court.
6: In internationale nuus het Amerika se president Donald Trump beweer die VSA het nou 'n ooreenkoms met Iran bereik om die oorlog te beëindig. Maar Iran het dit nog nie bevestig nie. Die nuus het wel daartoe gelei dat die olieprys vanoggend tot onder die $90 per vat geval het. As dit by die weer kom, skop ons die naweek af. Mooi weer in Cool in Gauteng en warm in die Laagveld. Oggend mis in die weste van Limpopo en oor die oostelike dele van die Noordwes. 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Dis by jacarandafm.com. Klik op Jackpod.
12: Morning. Thanks, Gerda. Quickly, before we start the show, I just want to correct one or two things that I noticed. There were mistakes that I heard in the headlines of the bulletin, okay?
6: What?
12: So we're going to correct that now. Wandile, we just want to correct the headline. Mamelodi Sundowns loses to Mexico in the opening game. Can we just put that out there? Mamelodi Sundowns were the ones that lost. And then Hugo Bruce says that we're going to pick our heads up.
13: Ish.
12: From where? The floor?
13: Ish. Yeah, this one deserves a moment of silence, man.
12: And Khada, did I hear that right in that audio clip where he said that there were parts of the game where Mexico were panicking?
6: Do you want to hear desperate. It again?
12: Give it to me.
9: I don't think it's Mexico some moments in the game. I saw a desperate Mexico some moments in the game. They didn't know what to do with the ball.
12: I've got audio from live outside Soccer City last night.
14: He must be fired.
15: He must be sacked today.
12: According to the people of South Africa.
16: Hugo Bruce is too old.
15: Yeah, he is.
16: He was riding on team Rulani Mokoena.
15: Yeah.
16: That must be said.
15: Yeah.
12: Anyway, okay, it's out of our system. Good morning. Welcome to it.

0: It's Meghan Trainor. It's called All About That Bass. Goeiemôre. Good morning in the morning. Dumelang ntate. Sanbonani bafit. The name's DJ Ankle Tap, in for Martin Best this morning. I'm not alone. I've got the coolest guy in the world, Mac Rapapali, with me. And at least Mac and I, we came wearing civvies this morning.
1: Hello, Dar. Yeah, no, we had to, bro. We had to. No. After last night, I don't know. And remember, you know, I'm an Arsenal guy, okay? Arsenal, so yeah.
0: So you actually, but the thing is, well, then you're the most well-equipped. You're the most well-equipped person to deal with. Maybe you could pass on some advice to the rest of us, because we know that Arsenal, it turned out that you guys were like the most universally hated team in the world. Like the whole world wanted to see you lose, which I found bizarre. Now the whole of at least Africa was supporting Mexico last night. I don't know if you saw that.
1: Yeah, but you see, it starts with the national anthem, bro. Sing the damn national anthem. If you don't know the words, just
0: Are you referring to the players?
1: Yeah, it starts with the national anthem. We cannot be standing here, Ankle Tap, Trots South Africa, Turi, do it. And the next thing, you're standing there, what are you Googling? What are your passes, your skills, your tactics? What are you Googling? You go, Valley Police.
0: Oh, well, I tell you what, I mean, look, we always knew that all of Africa wasn't, because of things that are outside of sport that are happening in our country. Obviously, a lot of hate watching went on around. I didn't think that we would put up that kind of display. I don't mind losing to Mexico in Mexico for the opening of a World Cup. That's fine.
1: What do you think of the opening, though?
0: I just the tactics, bro. Like we came there to do what? Exactly.
1: We were running around like headless chickens, basically. And who plays, sorry, let me ask you, because you know soccer better than me. Who plays a 5-3-2 game in a World Cup?
2: Never in my life have I ever seen that.
0: Well, that's what I'm saying.
1: A 5-3-2.
0: There were more defenders formation out there than anything else. And I don't know what the plan was. Bro. Boys, just defend. Just defend, boys. Just defend. You know, guys,
1: I was like shouting and screaming. I was like, but I even called the ref a freaking Joshua Doe ref, because obviously he's short, he needs hair there. But I even called
0: I'm sure
1: him,
0: you called a few called, scrums as well.
1: Bro, I was like offside, side tackle, whatever. High tackles. Yes, bro. Hard fall.
0: Kick for balls, man. Good morning. It's Mac Rapapali and DJ Ankle Tap in for breakfast with Mon Best.

0: I just might move to another country. I might just select another team. Anyway, it's Bruno Mars, right here on your number one feel good station. DJ Ankle Tap, Makra Papali, and of course the one and only Wandile, aka Waras, hanging out on Sport with you. Khadra's on news this morning. We got your first traffic update coming up after this.
1: Hey besties, DJ Zinte here. 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
2: Hi, South Africa. I'm Michael Owen. If you appreciate world-class sport and a great occasion, the Hollywood Bets Durban July is the place to be. The theme for 2026 is Country Allure, which sees the rustic style of the countryside meet the cosmopolitan cool of the city. On Saturday, the 4th of July, it all comes together at Hollywood Bets Greyville, Africa's greatest horse racing and social event. I'll see you there.
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4: Ja, right, so far, lyk dit lekker skoon op die paaie. Ongeluk op die N12 Wes by Galilee's Wisselaar en op die N3 Noord naby die R23 Bafafrit in Heidelberg. Makra Papali, Jacaranda FM traffic.
0: Thank you very much, Mr. Mac. 0848500942. And by the way, we didn't actually mention, because this World Cup is happening in America as well, mainly in America, time differences are crazy. The game is just finished. So, you know, we're not alone in this group. We've played Mexico. But the other two teams in our group are the Czech Republic and South Korea. Their game has just 2 minutes ago, 3 minutes ago, finished.
5: Yeah.
0: So, there was another game on the go. And South Korea have won it 2-1. South Korea sits second with Mexico top of the group. We're now in fourth. And then Czech Republic is... we've got to start looking at the Czech as if to say...
4: Yeah, we got to watch out for South Korea, though. Those guys are fast.
0: No, exactly. I'm saying we're looking at Czech as if to say, right. We're leaving here with something. Czech is that Vors roll that's looking good and lonely at the end of the table. We're like, listen, I might not qualify for some steak, but that Vors roll over there, I'll pay for it with Czech. Czech, please.

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0: It's the Black Eyed Peas asking, where is the love? So are we. Nikki, you're and Daisy with Sunroof before that one. And then I remembered the 620 Afrikaans, Nikki. Eden coming through with Superhero. Last time I was standing in for Breakfast with Martin Best, I got in a lot of trouble for not playing that song.
1: Good morning. You remembered. Jy onthou. Fantastisch. Dankie. It makes my Friday. Ending a hell of a week with the inspection from our head office. Thank you.
0: You are welcome, Bella. Thank you very much. 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
4: We're going to kick off the weekend with morning fog in the west of Limpopo and over the eastern parts of the northwest. Fine and cool over Gauteng, warm in the low velds. Pretoria and eMalahleni are Friday with a high of 22 degrees. Joburg 21, Mbombela and Rustenburg 24, Polokwane up to 23.
5: Kempton Park, please be advised of an accident on the R21 south near the R23 Benoni exit.
4: Home Affairs Minister Leon Schreiber says foreign nationals must ensure they have valid visas or legal authorization to stay in South Africa as immigration laws continue to be strictly enforced. This follows the repatriation of 586 Nigerian nationals who were found to be in the country illegally. And US President Donald Trump has withdrawn his threat of further strikes against Iran, and he says a deal with Tehran to end the war could be signed in coming days. However, Iran's position remains unclear. The World Bank earlier yesterday revised down its global growth forecast to a level not seen since the coronavirus pandemic. And with that, we look at our business news. SpaceX is expected to launch the biggest initial public offering in history when it starts trading on Wall Street this afternoon, if all goes as expected. The space and rocket company, co-founded by Elon Musk in 2002, will begin trading on the Nasdaq exchange. The offering will raise a record $75 billion, offering more than 555 million shares at an expected $135, placing SpaceX among Wall Street's most elite companies with a valuation of just under $1.8 trillion. And Asian stocks are up and oil prices stumbled this morning after US President Donald Trump withdrew his threat of further strikes on Iran. The rand also strengthened against the US dollar and other major currencies, while gold got some of its shine back. So looking at our financial indicators as we enter the weekend with a dollar at 16 Rand 26, a euro 18 Rand 83 and a pound at 21 Rand 82 cents. Gold, $4,213.84 per fine ounce, and Brent crude now trading at $89.13 per barrel. I'm Khadija D'Souza, back with more news at 7.
0: Thank you so much, Gerda. 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
8: A very good morning from the sports desk. We start with the story on everybody's lips. Mexico claimed a deserved 2-0 victory over Group A rival South Africa in the opening match of the FIFA World Cup. The Mexicans triumphed on the back of goals from Julian Quiñones and Raul Jimenez, while Bafana Bafana were their own worst enemies throughout and finished the game with 9 men, following red cards for Pepe Lo Sithole and Themba Zwane in the second half. Mexico also claimed the lead as early as the 5th minute, but goalkeeper Ronwen Williams made a fine low save. However, just 4 minutes later, a defensive error from the South Africans handed Mexico the opening goal. Pepe Lo Sithole was dispossessed on the edge of his own penalty area, and Julian Quiñones struck a low drive through Williams' legs to make it 1-0. Coach Hugo weighs in on the 2 red cards received.
9: I think the first red card, I don't think we have to say something about it. But the second red card, I think the Mexican player blocked my player. That happens. The referee decides something else. So it's a little bit pity that we have to finish this game with 9 players.
8: Man, the only thing that breaks my heart is that we didn't score a goal. So I take it that Shaba's legendary goal lives on. Hey,
0: I saw somebody last night saying, "I've seen enough substitution. Bring Shabalala on."
8: No, it's not a laughing matter, guys. The team will continue their Group A campaigns next week, with South Africa facing Czech in Atlanta on Thursday, the 18th of June, and Mexico tackling Korea Republic in the early hours of Friday morning. Now, moving to cricket, Bangladesh clinched their first ever ODI series win over Australia. Tauhid Hirdoy hit an unbeaten 40 as Bangladesh won the second ODI by 5 wickets, chasing a Duckworth Lewis revised victory target of 192 and 41 overs. Bangladesh eased home with 36 balls to spare to take an unassailable 2-0 lead in the 3-match series. Australia posted 187 for 8 and 42 overs with their innings cut short after Marnus Labuschagne, who made an unbeaten 55, and Xavier Bartlett, who hit 52, rescued the visitors from 0 for 3. This victory extended Bangladesh's winning streak to 5 consecutive home ODI series, following wins over Sri Lanka, West Indies, Pakistan and New Zealand. Now, in rugby, the Springboks were given a boost on Thursday with the news that World Player of the Year Malcolm Marks is fit and ready to take his place for the World Champions, and Sasha Feinberg Mgomezulu and Kwabis Reinach will both be back ahead of the Greatest Rivalry Tour. Now, Marks was injured for his club in Japan and missed the League One final, but Bok coach Rassie Erasmus confirmed that Marks is fine and will be ready to be selected for the nation's championship test opener against England next month.
10: Van Merwe is a long-term injury. Frans Malherbe and Trevor hasn't come back yet, but we hope they can. Ruan Venter is somebody that we really thought can do it this year for us at front clock. He's also a long-term injury. Dion Fury is obviously a guy that we always banked on if we could need him, and unfortunately he also is out. But I mean, Dion would have made the match at 23 in most of the games. It would have been when we rotated or if we were really in trouble.
8: While the Boks have a long list of injuries, the good news is that only 2 of these players, which is lock Argeus Neyman and flanker Kwagga Smith, are out of action for the entire season. Others will return at different stages during the season, with the Bok coach playing down talk of any crisis in the team. Now, I'll bring you much more just after 7:30. Waras Langeni with your Jacka Newswatch Sport.
0: Do you know what the thing about, and this is the last time, but do you know what the thing about last night's loss was? Because now we all have to start thinking about something else this morning. So we now, hopefully you've come to the realization that now we have to choose which team we are actually supporting at the World Cup.
8: Don't do that, Tab. Because Argentina lost their first game and then they went on to win the World Cup.
0: We are not so Argentina. Maybe... we don't have Messi. And I don't think anybody in South Africa thinks we're going
8: to
0: win the World Cup. So the thing is, you've now got to pick. Have you picked? Have you picked your second team? Mm. Where are you going for the rest of the World Cup, Boras?
10: Portugal.
8: Boras Langeni, Jack and News Watch Sports.
0: I hear Portugal. Is that where you're putting all your emotions now?
10: Prego roll me.
0: As for me, from now for the next month, this is me.
10: My brother, please.
0: Merci. Oui.
10: I've got a solution. For
0: what's
10: you.
0: What's the solution?
10: Just call Rasi, bra.
0: You know what? Last night, the formation that he put out, it's the equivalent of Rasi playing 13 forwards and a scrum half and a fullback.
8: Bomb squad.
0: No fly half, no centers, no wings. It's just, he put the whole bomb squad out and said, you know what? We've got you, Grant Williams, and we've got you at fullback.
8: Someone said it was like I'm watching Ruben Amorim's Man United.
0: Ish.
10: The whole Billy Leroux back line.
0: That's me. Merci beaucoup. Oui. Welcome to Breakfast with Angle Tap, Makrapa Pali, and Wandile.

0: Wanneer laas het jy hierheen gehoor? It's the Spice Girls with Wanna Be here on your number one feel good station. Waking you up in the morning, it's DJ Ankle Tap and Makra Papali. Traffic up next.
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5: All right, if you're traveling on the R21 south through Kempton Park, you'll want to be extra careful. There's an accident near the R23 Benoni exit. If you're heading north on the N3 Eastern Bypass, I'm seeing congestions between Eerlands Interchange and Van Buren Road, so give yourself a little extra time for the trip. And if you're using the N12 West at Gililis Interchange, you'll still find delays following an earlier accident there. If you can, consider an alternative route to avoid the backup. Mac rapapa li traffic.
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We built the city on feel-good vibes, courtesy of Jacaranda FM. Good morning, Joburg. Good morning, Pretoria. Nelspruit, how you doing? Rustenburg, a very good morning to you as well. The name's DJ Ankletap, standing in for Martin this morning. And I'm not alone. I'm alongside Makra Papali. This one right here is a golden oldie. But speaking of golden oldies, quick little question. I'll give you the answer after this song. Don't go and Google it. But, you know, again, the oldest, there's an auction coming up now, Mac, and it's for a handbag. And they, in a way, they can say that this is the oldest handbag that has ever been sold or bought in the world. I just want you to think for a second or two how old you think this bag is, okay? The oldest bag in the world. I'll give you the answer after this. I promise you, you're going to get it wrong. But in your head, come up with a number. How old do you think this bag could be?

0: It's the Biebs. It's called Speed Demon right here. Having breakfast on your number one feel-good station. So I asked you, okay, the oldest handbag in the world is about to go on auction. And, Gerda, is this in your news bulletin?
1: You are breaking that news to me. Is it a Hermes?
0: I'm a little bit worried. So my question, I thought I ruined your news. My question is, how old do you think this bag is? Just give me a number. The first one that comes to your mind.
2: 1,000 BC, bro.
0: What is this, Nicodemus' is this Nicodemus' satchel?
3: Is it older than Jacaranda?
0: It is older than Jacaranda.
1: Much older. BC, bro. BC. I will go to like the 1300s.
0: Yeah, but you're all wrong, okay? And you're not far back enough. It's a 65 million year old handbag that is going on auction thanks to an organoid company that have reconstructed collagen sequences from a T-Rex dinosaur fossil and grown a material that they reckon would be the skin of a T-Rex. And they've made the bag from dinosaur fossils and dinosaur lab-grown dinosaur skin.
1: So not real dinosaur skin.
0: Well, technically, yes, because it has the
1: same got this
0: organic makeup.
1: I don't know if I like that.
0: Yeah, so they've 3D printed a handbag from 65 million years ago, and it's on auction.
1: Okay, what color is this?
0: Dear Gerda.
1: I just want to know. What was a T-Rex? You know T-Rex had those little arms? So can the handbag just go over the little forearm?
0: That's why it's a clutch bag.
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1: Johannesburg today up to 21 degrees. Pretoria starting the weekend with a high of 22 and Polokwane up to 23.
2: Johannesburg op MN Noord. Ek sien stadig verkeer in die rigting van Parktown.
3: In your sport headlines, gratitude drives Johan Ackermann's desire to upset the odds in Ireland, and Serena's comeback at Queen's is over after Victoria Mbogo injury withdrawal. Details at 7:30.
1: Home Affairs Minister Leon Schreiber says South Africa continues orderly deportations as part of expanded immigration enforcement. He's called on foreign nationals to ensure that they have valid visas or legal authorization to stay in South Africa.
11: Our reform agenda, as recently affirmed by President Cyril Ramaphosa, including the ongoing scale-up of the electronic travel authorization to record biometrics for every foreigner entering our country, the replacement of the fraud-prone green ID book with smart ID cards, and the introduction of a cutting-edge digital identity system, are systematically enhancing our capacity to enforce immigration laws.
1: The Department of Home Affairs has processed 586 Nigerian nationals for repatriation after they were found to be in South Africa illegally. A first flight carrying 268 people departed earlier this week, while a second flight is scheduled for Monday. Meanwhile, in Durban, the number of Malawians sheltering in a field in the city has now reached 5,000 people. They fled their homes, saying their lives and livelihoods been threatened by anti-migrant protests and attacks on illegal foreigners. In the Durban High Court, all seven men accused of the murder of rapper AKA and his friend Dibela Motsoane appeared together yesterday for the first time. It's 3 years after Keenan Forbes and Motsoane were shot dead outside a restaurant on Durban's Florida Road. Nushera Sujiel was at court when the date was set for the trial to start on the 5th of October.
12: The trial was initially scheduled to begin next month, but State Prosecutor Advocate Lawrence Taba told the court the matter was not trial ready. The defense teams also raised issues around difficulty consulting with the accused at the Ebongweni Correctional Center in Cokstad and asked again for witness statements to be handed over. The judge asked why this was not raised earlier with the court, stressing that the matter must proceed as soon as possible. Nushera Sudial, Durban High Court.
1: International news takes us to Mexico, where dozens of protesters clashed with police last night outside the Estadio Azteca in Mexico City. That's while inside, South Africa and Mexico played the first match of the World Cup before 80,000 fans. Groups of teachers, relatives of Mexicans who've gone missing and student activists gathered earlier in the day, and some then breached barriers and exchanged blows with officers guarding the stadium's perimeter. Vehicle windows were smashed with bats, leading to police having to fire tear gas. Meanwhile, inside, it was not just Bafana Bafana's game during the opening match that has the world now talking. It's also the singing of our anthem. South African-born Grammy winner Tyla had the honor of singing the first anthem at the 2026 Soccer World Spectacle. She was dressed in a tailor-made dress in the colors of the national flag and joined on the world stage by members of the Mzansi Youth Choir.

0: chef's kiss.
1: Mwah.
2: Beautiful. 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I loved it. I loved her. Although, did you see the complaints that we didn't see her? The camera never really showed her singing.
1: That's true. 100.
0: It's not a music video, guys.
1: But no, but it's unfair, dude. That's not right. Really? You know that, right?
0: Are we really here complaining about the camera angles on...
2: Yes. Okay. Yes, we are at the beginning.
0: It was atrocious.
2: Thank you.
1: But now I understand why the players didn't sing along, because Tyler was there.
0: That's also true, guys.
2: Are you going to blame Tyler?
1: I blame Tyler.
0: For distracting.
1: For distracting.
0: Is what he's saying.
1: Yeah.
0: If Tyler. I was standing 10 meters away from Tyler, I don't know if I'd be singing.
2: Look, she looked stunning.
1: Make me sweat, make me water.
0: I win, I'm back. 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
2: No, I was done.
0: Were you done?
2: I was done because, you know, typical. Now you will blame Tyler. Tap.
1: Yeah, but I'm just saying.
2: Now it's her fault that we had too many defenders, or what did my husband shout all the way to Mexico last night?
1: Listen, she's lucky I'm single. She's very lucky.
0: Oh, wow. Are you, though? Throw my phone away.

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1: Jacaranda Newswatch traffic in 90 seconds.
11: Right, if you're on the N1 Western Bypass South, you'll find a stationary vehicle just before Gordon Road. If you're heading north on the N3 through Limbra Park, you're going to hit queuing traffic at Marlborough Drive. On the N1 South between Sandrand Avenue and New Road, I'm seeing congestion building, so give yourself extra time if that's your route. You'll also want to watch out on the N1 North at the ramp to Albertina Sisulu Road, where a stationary vehicle is slowing things down, and further along at Main Reef Road. On your R21 South, after Bosfontein, there's a stationary vehicle there that may be causing delays. And finally, if you're heading to Johannesburg on the M1 North, you're still going to sit in slow-moving traffic towards Parktown. Makarapa Pali, Jacaranda FM traffic.
12: Geniet Martin Bester in die oggende. 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

It's Dua Lipa and it's called Levitating. Gave you an old school classic before this one, Katrina and the Waves. We're walking on sunshine, walking into another weekend. Happy Friday if you've just jumped in your car. It's myself, Angle Tap, and Makarapa Pali standing in for Martin and the team this morning. Mac's got your traffic covered. We'll give you an update in a moment or so, some news headlines and some sports updates with 1 Dealer coming up after this.

0: Just hold on, we're going home. It's actually the opposite. Maybe you've just left home on your way to work this Friday morning. We've got some news coming your way, got some sports. We'll give you a traffic update as well. Now they say if you love what you do, you'll never work a day in your life. You must stay consistent. Gerda picked up something. A man in Florida was due to appear yesterday in court on burglary charges. It was his court date. But he was arrested yesterday morning on a separate burglary. Okay, so he thought on his way to court, he's going to do one more burglary. Then when he didn't appear in court, the judge was like, why is this guy not appearing? And when they checked up why, he was sitting in a holding cell. Ladies and gentlemen of the jury, I rest my case.
1: So literally on his way.
0: Yeah, on his court date. The previous burglary happened 2 months ago. It got the case got he's out on bail. Case got postponed. And on the day of his court appearance, the guy went and did another burglary and got caught for it.
1: Yes, his defense was literally stolen from him there. We rest.
0: That's what I said. Ladies and gentlemen of the jury, we rest our case. We're adding some witnesses to the trial. It's about to go 7:30. 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
1: We start the weekend fine and cool over Gauteng, warm in the lower Fulton over the eastern parts of the northwest, where it will also become partly cloudy. Pretoria and eMalahleni are Friday with a high of 22 degrees. Joburg going up to 21. Mbombela and Rustenburg 24. Polokwane 23.
7: Op die N1 Wes verby Pad Suid net voor Gordonweg, daar's 'n stilstaande voertuig wat die verkeer vertraag.
1: The number of Malawians sheltering in a field in Durban has now almost doubled this week to 5,000. They fled their homes, saying they fear attacks from groups protesting against migrants and illegal foreigners. A delegation from the Malawi embassy is in Durban to work out how to get them home. And in the south of the Philippines, rescuers are battling rain and aftershocks in their efforts to clear roads and search for the missing after Monday's 7.8 tremor. The death toll has climbed to 55, but rescue teams say they have still not been able to reach some scenes where buildings collapsed. I'm Gerda D'Souza, coming with more news at 8.
0: Thank you very much, Gerda. All right, time for some sports. 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
9: Jacaranda Newswatch, Sport. Thanks, Malume. Now, let's take a look at more of your sporting updates as the team prepares for next weekend's URC Grand Finale against defending champions Leinster. The one word that consistently comes through from coach Johan Ackermann is gratitude. Ackermann points out that it is the central theme in the team, the cornerstone of a season they turned around from being on the brink of disaster. And as they go into the final week of the season, it is gratitude that will carry them to Ireland. Ackermann explained the word and its significance in the class of 2026 at Loftus-Versfeld, further adding that it forms part of the values he wanted inscribed on the team when he took over at the end of last season from Jake White. Now, the Pretoria Manor snuck into the Champions Cup playoffs and started slowly to rebuild and then went on to win 11 out of their last 12 games to finally book their place in the final.
10: If I have to define unbreakable, for me, it's like total commitment, total trust. I trust the people left of me, I trust the people right of me, I trust the people behind me. I'm willing to fight for everybody around me, and if we do that, then we take hands and we connected and we feel for each other, we're unbreakable. So that's the picture, and that's how I see unbreakable, is that we don't give up and everybody is just fighting for the same cause.
9: Now, Mac Rara, I see you throwing your fists in the air there. Now, please tell me, man, as a man that is literally at Loftus almost every weekend, how amazing has the Vodacom Bulls turnaround been, bro?
7: I mean, in the beginning, everyone was like, yeah, I know, yeah, Vodacom Bulls, you know, they're struggling or whatever. Then yeah. I said, give them a chance.
9: Oh, okay? You called it.
7: Give them a chance. We coming, and when we did the URC, Vodacom URC broadcast down on the international side with Ireland, I said to the guys in the States, listen, you must understand one thing. You guys are all big mouth overseas. I'm telling you now, the Bulls are going to the finals. They're like, no. Look at the Stormers. Look at the Lions. They're like, guys, the Vodacom Bulls are going to the finals. And guess what?
9: We're in the finals.
7: 2026, Vodacom URC, it's ours. It's coming home.
9: Hey, Malume, my job is on the line here. Hey, this guy is the sports presenter.
7: I'm saying it, Vaz, it's lekker, Loftus is lekker, maar die Vodacom Bulls is lekker.
9: Oh, man, beautiful.
0: Yeah, well, he's even got references to overseas broadcasts. Step up, Wandile. Step up, my guy.
9: In a bit of football, Real Madrid have confirmed the reappointment of Jose Mourinho as head coach. Now, the 63-year-old has agreed a 3-year deal and will begin work when the squad return for pre-season training on the 13th of July. Real Madrid have paid Benfica £13 million in compensation to bring the Portuguese head coach back to the Bernabeu. That's about 13 years after his first stint at the club came to an end. Florentino Perez had vowed to reappoint Mourinho as head coach if re-elected as club president earlier this month. Now, as we all know, the FIFA World Cup kicked off yesterday. Bafana Bafana went down 2-0 to the Mexicans in the opening game of the tournament, while South Korea came from a goal down to defeat Czechia 2-1 in their Group A clash. Now, wrapping it up on the tennis court, Serena Williams' bid to win the Queen's Club doubles title on her return to tennis came to a premature end on Thursday after the American Legends partner Victoria Mboko was forced to withdraw from the tournament. The pair were due to play Leila Fernandez and Laura Siegemund in the quarterfinals of the grass court event in West London on Thursday, but Mboko pulled out just hours before the last eight clash after failing to recover from a left knee injury suffered in the second set of her singles match against Karolina Pliskova on Wednesday. Waraslangeni, Jack and Newswatch Sport.
0: Some traffic coming up in a bit, and I tell you what, ever since I made that announcement that Ilana has a competition and she's looking for dad jokes, I've had to keep my eye away from our WhatsApp line. Literally, I'm trying my best to not look at the WhatsApp line screen next to me right now because, oh wow. Like, what do you call a fish wearing a bow tie?
9: What?
7: Fish boat. Tie boat.
0: Sophisticated. I love it. That doesn't mean you won, by the way. It just means I saw your joke. Oh, more feel-good music coming your way. This one's Alex Warren.

0: It's Alex Warren. Fever Dream. This one going out to Janae. Very good morning to you. Some traffic on the way. Mac, what is yellow and has two paws?
1: Yo, paws.
0: You know what? I'm not even going to give you the correct answer. It's a pawpaw, but I like yours better. Maybe while listening to the show, driving in your car this morning, you're thinking about the fact that you're looking for your next car, right? 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

It's Rihanna and Calvin Harris. A little bit of like a party night's tune. We'll do that later on tonight. I'll be back on your radio at 7 p.m. It's called We Found Love. Shekinah and Karl Deutsch before this one and Back to the Beach. In a moment or two, Mac and I will explain to you how you can win some serious cash right here next week, courtesy of Gold Rush. 2 million rand up for grabs. Imagine being that person that gets the million. Like, oh, what would $1 million do in your life right now? Imagine. Details on that coming up in a little bit. The name's DJ Ankle Tap. Like I said, hanging out with Mac. Another old school tune. Who remembers this one?

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0: It's BTS and it's called Swim. JP sends in a message saying, loving the show this morning. Ankle Tap, you and Mac should do a show together and call it Mac Taps.
1: I told you. 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
1: And we're going to launch a beer while we're at it. Pale ale craft beer, bro.
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3: Johannesburg today up to 21 degrees, Pretoria 22, Rustenburg starting the weekend with a high of 24.
1: Big problem on the N17 North. You're going to be at a standstill from the Rondebult on-ramp. It's been slow for about 20 minutes already. Thank you, Marlene Marais.
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3: We start in Limpopo, where traffic officers intercepted an overloaded Malawian bus on the N1 North near the Capricorn Plaza. The bus is certified to carry only 60 passengers, but had 104 people on board last night. Limpopo Department of Transport and Community Safety, Mashudu Mataba, says officers also recovered 34 passports, which were inspected and confirmed to be invalid.
11: The bus was carrying 62 males, 25 female passengers and 17 children above 5 years. The bus was subsequently escorted to Mampa Gateway Bridge for impoundment.
3: She says to address the overloading, a 22-seater vehicle was arranged to transport the excess passengers to the Bight Bridge border post. In Durban, the number of Malawians sheltering in a field has now almost doubled to 5,000. They fled their homes, saying they fear attacks from groups protesting against migrants and illegal foreigners. A delegation from the Malawian embassy is in Durban to work out how to get them home. A delegation of the UN High Commissioner for Refugees also met with KZN Premier Tamin Tuli yesterday, saying they are concerned about this situation. The city of Johannesburg says a significant portion of residents in the Jumpers informal settlement in Cleveland are undocumented foreign nationals. The area is in the spotlight after the mass shooting that left 12 people dead. The large group of suspects has not yet been traced. Member of the Mayoral Committee for Human Settlements, Mlungisi Mbasu, visited the area yesterday, said to also be a hideout for illegal miners.
12: There are a lot of criminal elements that are happening here. We've got people that are threatening our officials and the leadership as well. We've got people that are renting out shacks here who are not the actual residents of the informal settlement, and they want to come back now to claim their spaces here, knowing very well that they are not going to reside.
3: In international good news, some feel-good Friday loving coming from the oil price. It's dipped and continued to go lower under the $90 per barrel mark through the night for only the second time since the war in Iran erupted in February. This after US President Donald Trump withdrew his threat of further strikes against Iran and said a deal with Tehran to end the war could be signed in coming days. However, Tehran said there was no final conclusion yet on the agreement from their side. Brent crude is now trading at $88.58 per barrel. And government has lauded Bafana Bafana, saying our national soccer team represented South Africa with unity, determination and a sense of pride on the world's biggest stage. Mexico beat South Africa 2-0 in last night's Soccer World Cup opening match. But government spokesperson William Baloyi says they believe Bafana will bounce back stronger.
13: We encourage the team, the coaching staff and support team to remain focused and confident as they prepare for the remaining matches in the group stages.
0: Yeah, back to that oil price story.
1: Yeah, I know. I agree.
0: Did you hear that, Mac? I could hear both our buckies celebrating from the studio.
1: My cruiser was like, no.
3: I'm telling you, I'm keeping a hawk's eye on that oil price. But okay. But we have been here before.
0: Yeah.
3: Don't get ahead of yourself. So let's not just, but maybe Donald Trump gets the Soccer World Cup feeling.
1: Donald must
3: peace
1: go.
3: On earth. Iran is playing in America. You know, reaching out across the divide.
0: Yeah.
1: And Bafana Bafana is our chair. My name is Jeff.
0: Now, listen, I'm with you, but I'm not going to hold my breath. The other day, petrol went up and I celebrated it. And my friends looked at me and they're like, I'm like, no. I just want you to get closer to us diesel guys.
3: Yes, I'm with you on that one. I hear you.
0: Into the final hour we go. Ankle tap in for Martin this morning.

0: sing it one more time. Hey!
1: Don't you sweat it, baby. It's alright. You were dancing through the lightning.
0: Taylor Swift and Opalite as we kickstart the final hour of your breakfast this morning. Martin and the team are taking a well-deserved break. Today and on Monday, myself, Makrapapali, and Wandile are going to be standing in for you. Right around the corner is Youth Day. Have you got your old school blazer ready? We dust it off and you get to wear it to work for the day next week for Youth Day, or just wear it to a party. And we all thought we'd never wear those blazers again. I went and got mine out of the cupboard last night. It is ready with all two of my scrolls. And you know what the worst part is? One of those two scrolls says matric. Which you get by default, bruh.
2: You always see
0: the overachievers on Youth Day. You count them.
2: Come here with a
0: academics. Yes. Academics, sport, rugby. Viskina. There I am. It says matric.
2: Yeah, I'm like, who are your parents, man? 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
0: Matric and cricket.
2: Mine says problem child.
0: Listen, Youth Day is always a vibe. 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
2: All right, so if you're in the
0: okay, you wanna hey Mackie, you wanna take a little breather
2: No, let's take a breather. Channeling your inner traffic. If you're on the N3 Eastern Bypass North at Marlboro Drive, you're dealing with an accident and a stationary vehicle in the area, so expect heavy delays and slow-moving traffic. If you're already on the approach through Eden Vale towards Modderfontein Road, you'll still be sitting in that queue in traffic that's been building up for a while. And lastly, heading south on the N3 at Van Buren Road, there's also an incident affecting traffic flow, so things are moving slow in both directions through that corridor. Makrapapali, Jacaranda FM Traffic.
0: Ach, weet je wat, Jom? I would give you the scroll that says traffic.
2: Ja, verkeer boykie.
0: Let me know, how many scrolls did you have on your blazer? Do you still have it? 084-850-0942. Youth Day's right around the corner. Here's some Chris Brown and Benny Benassi.

0: it's Lee Cole. It's called The Palace of Dreams here on Jacaranda FM, your number one feel-good station in the morning. Britney Spears coming through with Sometimes, and unlisted there, Chris Brown and Benny Benassi at the top of the hour with Beautiful People. Sending some love out to a good friend and fan of mine. He's a youngster by the name of Raf. Good morning, Raf. Thanks for tuning in. So many blazer pictures are coming in light of Youth Day. Even if you've been out of school 40 years, you got to keep that blazer to wear once a year on the 16th of June. Wayne says to me, I had 14 scrolls on my blazer, but I had to throw it away earlier this year due to it being eaten by moths.
1: It's a good thing.
0: No, the good thing is that he didn't have mothballs, because there's nothing worse than the smell of mothballs. People still do that when I go to my grandmother's house.
1: Fourteen, though. What's wrong with you?
0: More than one for each year that he was in school. I told you, I only had two scrolls on my blazer, and one of those that said matric, which you get by default, making it to the final step. Yes. Some traffic coming up shortly, also some sports.

0: It's the one and only Beyoncé on a Friday morning. Sweet Dreams. Standing in for Martin Bester and the team this morning, myself, DJ Ankletap, Makra Papali, and One Delay. Take a listen to this.
1: Good morning, team. Hope your day is going well. Regarding scrolls on blazers, I actually do still have my blazer. I look at it at least 2 to 3 times a year because it's just so nice. I'm a man who loves wearing a good blazer, but I had 2 scrolls on my blazer for swimming colors. And yeah, that was about it. My scrolls didn't even give me a trick. Scrolls.
0: So you didn't do any real sports? Yeah, it's swimming scrolls, so you didn't really do like real sports at school. Or is that just me? Like, my school, Potch Boys High, was so bad at swimming, you could probably have got a swimming scroll for drowning. Like, just getting in the pool.
2: That's foul.
0: Just getting in the pool would have qualified you like for a Porsche. Scroll on your blazer that said swimming. That's how bad we were at swimming.
3: But did your school have a pool?
0: We did have a pool.
3: My school did not have a pool in the Northwest. There was no swimming pool.
0: Listen, that water was brown by the end of the year because there was a lock on the gate. They had to hire a lifeguard. They're like, no. Nobody must swim.
4: Gerda was swimming in Harties, eh?
5: In the dam. In the dam.
3: Even that was far. One delay. I guess net swim veilig.
0: All right, we got some real sports coming your way up next. Lotto Star is on fire with another sizzling win. 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
3: Ons skop die naweek af mooi weer en koel in Gauteng, warm in die Laagveld en oor dele van die Noordwes, oggendmis in die weste van Limpopo en oor die oostelike dele van die Noordwes. 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
11: Here with your final sports stories for the morning, we start on the golf course. Hayden Porteous's love for golf in Zambia shone through as he led the first round of the Mopani Zambia Open at the Ngana Golf Club. The Sunshine Tour's comeback player of the year last season made a strong statement with his opening 5 under par 67 to lead by one stroke over Chile's Martin Leon. The South African has a strong record in Zambia, having finished tied 5th and tied 4th there before. He teed off on the 10th, rolled in 4 birdies, and on his way out before adding another birdie on his second nine for the lead. South Africa's Richard Alberta and Pierre Vialanay from France opened with respective rounds of 3 under par 69 and are in joint third place, while defending champion Samuel Simpson signed for a 3 over par 75. In netball, all eyes will be on the Free State Crinums in the final round of the Telkom Netball League. The 2024 champions go into the semi-final round of the competition having had a clean record this season. The side finished Power Week 2 on top of the Division 1 table after recording 12 victories from the same number of matches. The Crinums will face the Gauteng Jaguars in the first Division 1 semi-final tomorrow, with the second semi-final between defending champions the Gauteng Golden Fireballs and the Western Cape Southern Stings following after at the University of Pretoria's Rembrandt Hall. The Last Dance begins on the 12th of June with playoff matches for Division 2 and will run until Monday the 15th of June when the 2026 champions will be crowned. Now, Wimbledon's prize money pot has been increased by 20% to a tournament record figure of £64.2 million. The Wimbledon singles champion will now pocket £3.6 million each. Yannick Sinner is the reigning men's champion, while Iga Swiatek won the women's event last year. Even first round losers will be richly compensated at Wimbledon this year, with £80,000 allocated to players beaten at that stage. The Wimbledon raise comes after several of the world's top players staged a protest prior to the recent French Open by limiting media activities to 15 minutes. The players were frustrated that prize money at Roland Garros only increased by 9.5% from 2025 and stayed at around 15% of the revenue generated from the clay court tournament. Now, we're going to wrap it up with some athletics news. Sprinter Sinese Potambile produced another solid performance, spearheading the small South African contingent at the Diamond League meeting in Oslo, Norway. Dambile took second place in the men's 200-meter sprint in 20.12 seconds, with Olympic champion Letsile Tebogo of Botswana taking a comfortable victory in 19.84. This made it Dambile's third podium finish on the Diamond League circuit this season, after he finished third in Rabat last month and second in Stockholm last week. The seventh of 16 legs in the 2026 Diamond League series will be held in Doha, Qatar next Friday on the 19th of June. That's all the time we have together this morning. Joe Mann will keep you company on the drive with Robin Ross from 4 p.m. Waras Langeni, signing out.
0: Waras, did you ever try out for swimming at school?
4: Yeah.
0: Swimming trials were always the best to go watch. They force you to do it, and you see, you know, that clip, Malume, where he's swimming skew.
4: What, did your pools, did they not have those barriers that keep you in one lane?
0: We didn't have those fancy barriers.
2: So there was swimming everywhere.
0: Guy who starts in the far left lane wins it.
4: Now you feel someone right pulling corner. Your ankle there. Your ankle tap.
0: We didn't have those gracious swim guys that touch the wall and win. They'd pop up, they'd do that thing of pop up and wipe the water off their face.
2: I was actually good at that, right?
0: Really?
2: I was freaking amazing swimming school.
0: Did you have colors?
2: Like I had the pavilion.
0: Oh, yeah?
2: Yeah, pavilion colors on a Friday.
0: Oh wow.
2: Yeah.
0: Look at you, man.
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0: nothing I can do. It's Ella Langley, and it's called Choosing Texas. Oh, it's grown on me so much, this tune. So we know that there were always the overachievers that had a lot of scrolls on their blazers for matric or, you know, in high school. But then there were always those scrolls that we didn't take seriously. Mm-hmm. Certain activities would hand out scrolls and you would look at it and you'd be like,
1: Yeah, brass cock. Seriously, chess.
0: Chess was one of them. Like, I'm sorry, if you had a chess scroll, it was like,
1: I play first team chess. You're one of those guys. Checkmate.
2: Morning, team. Uncle Tap, you had me laughing out because I've been thinking exactly what you just said. When we were in school, swimming, tennis, hockey was not classified as a sport. Only cricket and rugby. If you played soccer, tennis, swimming, to us and to most of the teachers, believe it or not, it was not classified as a sport. Only rugby and cricket, boys.
0: No shade, man. And also, there was always that one, and in our case, it was already Afrikaans hoërskool.
1: Yeah, yeah.
0: Like, there was always that one daredevil kid that did pole vault. And you'd be shocked. You're at the Inter-High Athletics, Inter-Hoër, and then you see that, wait, who's doing pole vault?
1: Yeah, it's like a speech. It's like, why?

0: daredevil kid that did pole vault. And you'd be shocked. You're at the Inter High Athletics, and then you see the Wade, who's doing pole vault?
1: Yeah, it's like a spear square. It's like, why?
0: Like, no, mate.
1: Why are you celebrating throwing a spear, bro?
0: I thought this thing is only an Olympic sport. There's people at high school that do it.
1: There's a Zulu up my stoop, spear square. Like, you're throwing a spear, bro. Why are we celebrating you?
0: Oh, man, we're with you for another couple of minutes. Ilana is up next, and she's got something really cool. So send through those dad jokes. You could be winning an awesome prize a little bit later on this morning.
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1: Of
3: mevrou Jacobs, bly op te sien, jy is weer op die been. Waarby help ons vandag?
1: Arinal is daar vir jou gemeenskap, want ons is van jou gemeenskap. Ons apteke en klinieke is in jou dorp, tussen ons mense. Arinal behandel almal op 'n waardevolle manier, want dis hoe familie behoort te wees. Arinal, familiewaardes. Waarde vir die hele familie.
4: Jacaranda Newswatch traffic in 90 seconds.
5: All right, on the N1 North after Rivonia Road, there's a stationary vehicle ahead, so expect a bit of slow traffic around that area on the N1 North after Ellendale Road. Another stationary vehicle is still affecting traffic on the N3 Eastern Bypass around Modderfontein. It's quite heavy over there. There's an accident south and another incident reported just before Modderfontein as well, so both directions are struggling in that area. And lastly, if you're using the N1 South near Rigel Drive on Donnybad Freeway, there's also a stationary vehicle that could slow things down. Mac Rapapali, Jacaranda FM traffic.
6: Mac and Tap, my brother was used to swimming in a 25-meter pool. And then at a swim meet, he was swimming in a 50-meter pool. When he got to the middle, he stopped and started again.
7: So that reminds me, right? that reminds me of, you know, that big cycle thing that happens in Joburg. Okay, we won't mention it because it's attached to another radio station. But my cousin took a bet with his work colleagues, and he wasn't a cyclist by any. But he's like, I can buy a bike and I can train in 3 months, and I'll be able to finish this thing.
8: Yeah.
7: So his bosses and his colleagues, they like serious cyclists. They're like, there's no way. Yeah. There is no way that you can do this. He's like, I can do it, bro. I can do it. He went out and bought himself a bike, okay? But what he didn't go and buy is something that measures the distance that he was cycling in like training.
8: Yeah.
7: So he would like, from his house, he would cycle out to like Cradle of Mankind, but he stays close there, right? So he thought he was doing like 50 Ks, you know, and back. He's like, oh, I can nail this. Turns out that whole route that he was practicing on was like 17 and a half kilometers.
8: He stopped in the middle.
7: So when he actually had to do the cycle,
8: he stopped in the middle.

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0: I don't know why, but every time I listen to Shaggy singing, I have to pull like the stank face. It's just too cool. It's Shaggy closing the show out for us this morning. You're looking lovely. Yes, you. I know you just checked yourself out in the rearview mirror. You like prachtig, okay? Stop stressing. Keep grr for me, Mackie. I'll remember that. Go grr for me, Minky. All right, the big story of the day. Bafana bafana idli wejo.
1: I'm be.
0: Shy. It's okay. We wake up humble on a Friday morning. We'll be back with you on Monday morning while the Breakfast with Martin Bester team gets some hard-earned rest. My name is DJ Ankle Tap.
1: My name is Mac Rapapali.
0: You have yourself a fantastic morning. Ilana Africa Breedenkamp is coming to you from 9 to 12. We'll see you again on Monday. Goodbye.
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0: They say he wears flip-flops to black tie events. 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
1: A big thanks to Uncle Tap and Mac. 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I think waking up humble is the right description. 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And that for me is important. Let me just leave it there. 9 o'clock. 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
4: Pretoria en Malagleni vandag op na 22, Johannesburg begin die naweek met 'n maksimum van 21 grade. 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
5: 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The bus was subsequently escorted to Mampa Gateway Bridge for impoundment.
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6: There are a lot of criminal elements that are happening here. We've got people that are threatening our officials and the leadership as well. We've got people that are renting out shacks here who are not the actual residents of the informal settlement and they want to come back now to claim their spaces here, knowing very well that they are not going to reside.
4: Na Mexico stad, waar die polisie gisteraand traangas moes gebruik om betogers uit mekaar te jaag, terwyl die sokkerwêreldbeker se openingswedstryd onderweg was by die land se historiese Azteca stadion. 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
7: We encourage the team, the coaching staff and support team to remain focused and confident as they prepare for the remaining matches in the group stages.
4: En nog 'n rekord vir Taylor Swift.

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I bet. 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Fall off what? 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Called your bluff, better cite the source. 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

0: 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I had some help. 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A big thanks again to Khada for our news and sport on jacarandafm.com. Also this morning, Mac and Ankle Tap doing their thing. What a vibe. They were in for breakfast with Martin Bester on Jacaranda FM. I'm Ilana Afrika Bredenkamp with you until 12 o'clock on what we call 9 to 12 with an exciting show that lies ahead. Loads of chances to win on this Friday. As Ankle Tap pointed out, he called it a humbling Friday. So we woke up this morning after yesterday's match. You can follow some of our posts as well at Jacaranda FM and mine at Ilana Afrika. But first, we take a look at our health. 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
2: 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Every breath you take brings oxygen into your body, powering your brain, your muscles, and every single cell. Yet, like all organs, the lungs are vulnerable and need to be protected. Keeping your lungs healthy starts with being mindful of what you breathe in. One of the biggest threats to lung health is smoking and vaping. Cigarette smoke damages the airways and reduces the lungs' ability to deliver oxygen efficiently. Vaping is often seen as a safer alternative, but the aerosols and chemicals inhaled through vaping can also irritate and harm the lungs. And it's not only smokers or vapers who are at risk. Secondhand cigarette smoke and vape aerosols can also expose people nearby to potentially harmful substances, which may irritate the lungs and airways. Air pollution also plays a major role. Vehicle exhaust fumes and factory emissions release particles and chemicals that can irritate and inflame the lungs over time. Dust, mold, and chemical fumes from cleaning products, paints, or strong sprays can make breathing more difficult, especially for people with sensitive lungs, allergies, or asthma. Infections such as flu, pneumonia, and tuberculosis can also weaken lung function, which is why staying up to date with recommended vaccinations are important. Your lungs carry you through every moment of your life. Take care of them, and they will take care of you.
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3: Jacaranda Newswatch Traffic in 90 seconds.
0: I thought there was no traffic, and then I realized it is busy. Gauteng, you're standing still on the N3. That's the Eastern Bypass. It's northbound. Unfortunately, there's been an incident that's causing congestion on the N3 northbound. It's between Modderfontein Road and London Road. And then a stationary vehicle still on the N3. This on the Eastern Bypass. The stationary vehicle is on the N3 northbound before London. We will keep you updated on that incident. If you know of anything, you're welcome to use 084-850-0942. That's our number.

Seal, Kiss from a Rose. It's Jacaranda FM, 20 minutes to 10 o'clock on this Friday morning. Luisteraars, lekker kans om te wen op die show vandag. Okay, goed. So, later on after 10, so usually at 10 o'clock, we get very excited. We do what we call our feel-good mystery year. En ons raai lekker die liedjies. Well, in that time, or perhaps afterwards, we're going to play with Sunset Music Series. It returns, yes, in 2026. So get ready to experience the magic of music and nature and all of this at the incredible Walter Sisulu National Botanical Garden in Roodepoort. It's really such a stunning venue. So it's happening on Sunday the 14th, this coming Sunday. An incredible afternoon of music and South African talents.

0: This at the incredible Walter Sisulu National Botanical Garden in Roodepoort. It's really such a stunning venue. So it's happening on Sunday the 14th, this coming Sunday. An incredible afternoon of music and South African talents. Matthew Mole and Will Linney. So, dit is wat nou gaan gebeur. I will play you one of these songs. So if you hear a song from either Will Linley, maybe I'll play Matthew. You need to send the keyword. Okay, dear Ben, sunset to 084-850-0942. Also add your name so that I know who's sending your WhatsApp. Most of the time I can see, but I just want to know who I'm chatting to. So sunset to 084-850-0942. When you hear music from Will Linley, Matthew Mole, and if you still want to get there, Walter Sisulu National Botanical Garden, it's courtesy of your number one feel-good station. I could be giving you 4 tickets later on here on Jacaranda FM. Justin Bieber coming up for you.
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0: songs of all time. 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

0: saam met ons nuus hier op Jacaranda FM. Bobby van Josh van de rechte plekke. 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En dan hou net na 10 'n kans op te kan wen. You could be part of the Sunset Music Series that's happening on Sunday. Also, a Feel Good Mystery Year. Same number, 084-850-0942. 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
4: This is Jacaranda News Watch with Chanel September.
5: Johannesburg 21, Pretoria 22, Tzaneen 29 degrees. The Limpopo Transport Department has issued a warning to drivers regarding an accident on the R37 near Polokwane. The crash is believed to involve a scholar transport vehicle. Traffic officials and law enforcement are currently on the scene advising motorists to seek alternative routes. Here's the department spokesperson, Mashudu Mabata.
6: Road users are urged to approach the area with caution, reduce speed and follow instructions from traffic officers. Traffic delays are expected. Further details regarding the accident will be communicated once confirmed.
5: The Forum for South Africa is demanding a full-scale intelligence-driven crackdown on organised criminal networks operating in informal settlements across the country. This follows the mass shooting incident at Jumpers informal settlements in Cleveland, Johannesburg on Tuesday, which claimed the lives of 12 people. 10 others were wounded. Yes, FOSA leader Teboho Mashilompane.
7: FOSA warns that unless decisive action is taken, such massacre will become the norm rather than the exception. Criminals must not be allowed to terrorize our people and walk free. South Africa cannot continue on this path of lawlessness. Decisive, visible, sustained action is required now.
5: The National Informal Traders Alliance of South Africa has welcomed President Cyril Ramaphosa's call for calm and lawful conduct amid growing tensions around illegal immigration. The organization says while concerns about migration and economic pressures are valid, its General Secretary Samuel Mampapatla says the focus should be on economic growth and job creation. Faith Moody says more.
8: Nitasa says frustrations over unemployment, poverty and weak economic growth should not be directed at the foreign nationals or vulnerable groups. Mampapatla does, however, says that South Africans have legitimate concerns about illegal migration and pressure on public services, but warns that communities cannot take the law into their own hands. The organization has also called on municipalities to simply permit systems and reduce red tape that makes it difficult for small businesses to operate legally. Faith Mudise, Jacaranda Newswatch.
5: The World Bank says the Iran war is projected to slow global economic growth to its weakest pace since the COVID-19 pandemic, and renewed hostilities could cause it to slump further. Global economic growth is forecast at 2.5% this year, down from 2.9% in 2025. The bank also warns that growth could fall to just 1.3% if energy supply disruptions intensify and financial markets come under stress. And back home, governments is calling on South Africans to unite in support of Bafana Bafana by wearing the national team's colours every Friday during the FIFA World Cup. The initiative, known as Bafana Fridays, is aimed at boosting morale and showing solidarity with the team as they continue their campaign. The call comes after the national team lost their opening match to Mexico last night. Here's Deputy Government Spokesperson William Baloy.
9: South Africans are urged to rally behind our boys and cheer them on as they carry the hope of the nation. Wear your green and gold on Bafana Fridays and continue to stand united behind our national team throughout their FIFA World Cup journey.
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10: Thank you so much, Chanel. 4 minutes past 10. Did they not hear us rally behind them last night? Huh? I was shouting so loud, my dad and I were watching. Also, a big thanks and shout out to our schools that's doing this. So I see some of the WhatsApp groups, the schools are saying, you know what, we're going to come and wear our green and gold or yellow. Van hulle sê groen en geel, om seker te maak ondersteun die ouetjies. Thanks, Chanel.
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10: 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Luister. You're definitely going to get it. So when you think you know in which year the songs and all the clues, so leidrade wat ek vir jou gee, dan stuur jy dit vir my na 0848500942. And maybe you have a memory around this time. So I think you're going to get it today. But sure, the music and the memories around this time, it's stunning, really beautiful. Listen to this. Remember Crocodile Dundee? Well, Crocodile Dundee was on our screens. Aliens... they were, if you were a sci-fi fan, you were into that. The Karate Kid Part 2, my brother and I, we watched that nonstop. Last week, I actually mentioned The Cosby Show. It was one of the shows that was on our television screens during that time. Dan en Annelies, dit was die FIFA Wereldbeker, maar dit was gewen deur Argentina. En dan, wat het brood gekost? Kom ons kyk gou. So, if you... had to look at our economy. A loaf of bread in South Africa around that time cost 50 cents. The first song that I'm playing for you is Lionel Richie and Dancing on the Ceiling. This was quite cool. So Dancing on the Ceiling, the music video, has these famous scenes that's filmed in, believe it or not, a rotating room. This created the illusion that Lionel Richie was literally dancing on a ceiling. Playing this one for you first. If you can guess which year it is in our Feel Good Mystery Year, let me know on 084-850-0942. 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

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Guess the Feel Good Hits. WhatsApp 084 850 0942. Now.

So this version became a major club anthem and widely regarded as something that defined this particular year and decade. Communards and don't leave me this way. It's Jacaranda FM. And as you've wondered about Anhan, Jong Spinos feel good mystery year. Giving you clues before I head to our phone lines on 084-850-0942. Most of you getting it right this morning. But I said, you know what, even if you do get our feel good mystery year right today, it was such a lack of time. So this morning I'm playing you music from the Bangles, Whitney Houston, and also Lionel Richie. You heard it, Dancing on the Ceiling, here on Jacaranda FM. If you want more clues about the time, because you want to take part or you just tuned in, it was a time where we were growing up with cassette tapes, VHS, video rentals. I actually, in my area where I grew up, there's still a VHS. This is a winkel waar jy kan hier. En dis die Konies. Hulle het ook Pokémon. Lekker. Saturday mornings, we all watch cartoons. There were no internet, no cell phones, no social media. In fact, if you were famous during that time, I remember we went to the circus and as a family, and they took a picture of us and we ended up in the newspaper. And until this day, I have the news article, because that moment I knew, I was 6 years old at the time, that moment I knew that I am now famous because I was in the newspaper. So, what is our Feel Good Mystery? I'm playing you more songs. This time Whitney Houston, a true anthem, greatest love of all. This song is about self-respect and it's about loving yourself. Whitney Houston and her inspirational tunes here on Jacaranda FM. 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

or play like the Mexicans. Kidding. The Bengals walk like an Egyptian. Jacaranda FM. Welcome to your Feel Good Mystery Year. Wie, thank you for your message. Elana, ek weet ek het die mystery jaar verkeerd gekry, maar ek wil net 'n shout-out doen aan ons Protea ladies. Thanks so much, Jacaranda FM, with our Feel Good Mystery Year. We're heading to 084-850-0942 to see if you can guess our Feel Good Year. So we talked Walkmans, we played Lionel Richie. We also talked Crocodile Dundee. You, that was pret. Peter, all the way from the USA, he says, Ilana, it's 1986. Thanks for tuning in on our Jacaranda FM app. I'm also reminded, Ilana, we had landlines and could still receive letters in the mail. Oh, how could I forget? You're right. There were not a lot of shops open on a Sunday. You know what, Madeline? I actually remember this. I remember when they started saying shops are going to be opening on a Sunday. I remember during this time, ons het soos 'n winkel gehad in die straat af, and ons het growing up, we called it a huiswinkel, and that was the shop where you got your milk and your bread from on a Sunday, because everything else was closed. Sure, you just reminded me of something powerful. Mystery Year, says Jackie, 1986, 80s musiek, bly tot op 'n dag toe ons beste musiek. Jackie, I must tell you, on a good gym day, my trainer and I, we change our entire playlist to the 80s, and it's probably the best exercise session that I have on music like what we're playing today on Jacaranda FM. Jacqueline, shout out to you. 1985, she says. I must say, it is close. Audrey also says 1985. Rudy van Heerden, hi. Ilana, ek is seker die mystery jaar is 1986. Ek was nog 'n jong laaity. Oh, wonderlik. En ek en my neef het altyd Crocodile Dundee by die flicks gaan kyk. Ja, it was very special. Hendrik, baie dankie vir jou boodskap ook. So with all the clues I gave you, yes, it is 1986. I knew you would get it today. But it takes me back. I was a kid during that time. Some of you not born, or like Rian just pointed out, he says, ek was nog 'n laaitjie die gedurende daai tyd. Well, I can play you the music. You have no idea what my last song is for our Feel Good Mystery Year. But I'm playing this one first. Don't forget me. It's Glass Tiger. Dance along, turn it up in your car. 27 minutes past 10 on your number one Feel Good station.

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Don't forget me, Glass Tiger. 1986, our feel-good mystery year. If you just joined us on your number one feel-good station, we've had a lot of fun, huh? Glass Tiger, The Bangles, Whitney Houston, Sounds with Siegfried, Lionel Richie of Jacaranda FM. And thanks for all your guesses. It's always wonderful to see. The space shuttle Challenger disaster was one of the most significant and tragic news events of the decade. This just came through from you. And then, oh, how can I forget Top Gun? Some of you are talking about aviator sunglasses. My pa at the bar gehad. I was too young to even try and wear some. So thanks for that memory as well. There's another one I want to play. So my last song for this time, 1986, as we're looking back in our Feel Good Mystery Year, Walk This Way. It was a collaboration between Run DMC and Aerosmith, and it was amazing. Rock audiences, sure, we were breaking barriers. I say we, like I was in the band. Well, it felt like it. Okay, especially if you dance like this. Turn it up, it's Jacaranda FM. Morning.

0: Loads of phone and messages from you. Rudy says, Ilana, this year, 1986, I started cycling again, and my friend said, just don't walk like an Egyptian. Listen, that was good. Goeiemôre, Ilana. Onvergeetlike jare. My oudste seun is nou jaar gebore. Baie dankie vir jou boodskap, Catherine. And then, for some reason, everyone's referencing the Egyptian song that I played, Walk Like an Egyptian. Hulle sê by hulle interskole, so by die atletiek, het hulle dit gebruik vir die opening, vir, dis waarschijnlijk van die co-ed, hulle het sport gehou, 1986. 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Sjoe, dit was lekker, baie dankie julle. Walk This Way, Run DMC en Aerosmith teaming up. Baanbrekers, sjoe. Toma, maandag speel ons weer. That was fun. If you missed out on it, 1986, our feel-good mystery year.
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0: Always the best time that we have with our Feel Good Mystery as we're looking back in time. Remember, if you've got any suggestions, like if you want to hear music from a particular year, or if yes, jy het 'n wonderlike tyd gehad in a jaar, dan speel ek jou musiek van daardie tyd. So jy is welkom om voorstelle te maak ook op 084-8500-942. Hey, you're going to need this number shortly. So, I play you a song, you send me a message. Sunset Music Series, it returns for 2026. You can get ready to experience the magic and the music and nature. This incredible venue, it's the Walter Sisulu National Botanical Garden in Roodepoort. You can join us on Sunday the 14th for an incredible afternoon of music with South African talents Matthew Mole and Will Lindley. Set against the breathtaking, beautiful backdrop of lush gardens and landscapes, dan kan jy nou lekker musiek luister and vibrant rhythms. You can experience unforgettable moments. The gates open at 1 p.m. and the concert ends at 5 p.m. If you want to win on the show today, all you need to do is to send the keyword sunset to 084-850-0942 together with your name and surname. Only when you hear the song. So I'm going to either play Matthew Mole or Will Lindley. All right. Now, I gave you a clue earlier. I'm playing it shortly. So I want you to win. You could win 4 tickets to this Sunset Music Series that's happening this coming Sunday, the 14th, at Walter Sisulu National Botanical Gardens, courtesy of your number one feel-good station. We called Jacaranda FM. Coming up, music from Will Lindley.

0: Martin Bester.
1: We are getting into the swing of things because Bafana Bafana, our team, South Africa, in the opener playing Mexico. You know us, we're extra. Yeah. Not only do we have these very, very bright Bafana Bafana supporter shirts, we also have sombreros.
2: Yes. Yeah.
1: And flags.
2: Yes.
1: And for some reason, overly large sunglasses.
3: Yeah, I don't know. It's a clump minions. Clump minions in a studio.
1: Make some noise for our in-studio band this morning. Tona, do you guys have a Mexican classic for us? So we're going to give you our teams that were selected for us. You give us a C or a no.
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2: 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Thank you.
5: Yeah, baby.
1: England.
4: Okay.
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1: 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Told you I'm playing you music from either Matthew Mole or Woolenly on Jacaranda FM. This coming weekend, you stand a chance of attending Sunset Music Series as it returns. I mentioned that the gates open at 1 p.m. You don't want to miss it. Walter Sisulu Botanical Gardens, Roodepoort. 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Good morning, Delise. You're live on Jacaranda FM. Thanks for your message. So you sent Sunset to 084-850-0942. Guess what, Delise? Hello?
2: Hi!
1: Delise, where are you from?
2: I'm from Nelspruit.
1: Okay, well, dan beter jy in jou kar klim en begin ry daal. Because guess what I'm giving you? 4 tickets to Sunset Music Series happening on Sunday, 14 June, Walter Sisulu Botanical Gardens. Jy gaan baie pret hê. Who are you taking with you?
2: I'm going to take a couple of friends.
1: Oh, wonderful. How was your morning?
2: It's cold enough,
1: right? Yeah. Toe maar die son steek daarom ten minste hier uit in Gauteng en Centurion ook. 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
1: 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And if you want to make your way there, Sunset Music Series, it returns to Walter Sisulu Botanical Gardens. It's really going to be very, very special. I've seen Will Lindley perform often, and Matthew Mole is just, he's a South African sweetheart, so you need to make sure that you get there for sure. Big thanks to Jacaranda FM and also to all of you that have entered to want to win this morning. I've got more good news also here on Jacaranda FM. It's all about Gold Rush and winning. 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

0: 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Good morning and welcome to Friday. It's 9 to 12 with myself, Ilana, of Recovery and Income. Coming up, some news at 11 o'clock and another chance for you to win after 11 here on your number one feel-good station. 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
3: 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The other thing we can do in terms of structure is making sure that ears are working optimally. And then something that works an absolute bomb with kids, and I have to confess that I have to remind myself of this for my own children, is catching them doing right and praising them for it. If your priority is being able to have your children introduce themselves in a way that's easy to understand, and you observe them doing it well, and you pull them aside and say to them in a very specific way, Annabelle, you introduce yourself so clearly and I'm so proud of you for speaking like that. That's going to have 10,000 times more power than criticizing a child for doing it poorly.
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11: Pretoria 20, Johannesburg 19, Mbombela 22 rande. 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
12: Brown Magosi's brief court appearance was marked by a request from his lawyers to transfer the case to the specialized bail court, court 13, where they plan to present what they claim are new facts to support his release. This comes after he was denied bail earlier this month, with the court raising concerns over inconsistencies in the addresses he provided, ruling that they could not be verified and that he posed as a potential flight risk. Mogotsi, who has been behind bars for several weeks, faces a string of charges, including perjury, defeating the ends of justice, the unlawful possession and discharge of a firearm. The case has been postponed until the 22nd of June, when his revised bail application is expected to be heard. Mangaliso Kumalo for Jacaranda Newswatch.
11: Die grensbestuursowerheid sê 9 burgers van Bangladesh is by Oor Tambo internasionale lughawe onderskep nadat hulle probeer het om Suid-Afrika met die gebruik van vervalste reisdokumente binne te kom. 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
13: Commissioner Marcia Pato has said that the interception demonstrates the increasing sophistication of transnational document fraud syndicates and it underscores the importance of maintaining robust border security measures. The detection of these fraudulent visas and passports is a testament of the vigilance, expertise and commitment of BMA officials.
11: Die Forum for South Africa eis 'n volskaalse intelligensie-gedrewe ingryping by georganiseerde misdaadnetwerke wat vanuit informele woongebiede deur die land funksioneer. 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
14: Fosa warns that unless decisive action is taken, such massacre will become the norm rather than the exception. Criminals must not be allowed to terrorize our people and walk free. South Africa cannot continue on this path of lawlessness. Decisive, visible, sustained action is required now.
11: Nou na Limpopo en die R37 is gesluit na 'n kop-aan-kop-botsing. 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
15: Road users are urged to approach the area with caution, reduce speed and follow instructions from traffic officers. Traffic delays are expected. Further details regarding the accident will be communicated once confirmed.
11: Nog nie sê die buiteland, die Britse minister van gewapende magte, Al Khan, sê het bedank slegs ure na die bedanking van die minister van verdediging, John Healey. Dis weens geskil oor militêre befondsing. Hy is die 7de minister in eerste minister Keir Starmer se regering, wat in die afgelope maand bedank het. 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

0: ska Luke Combs, Jacaranda FM. Ek sien almal se sosiale media plasings rondom gisteraand se sokker, dis skreeu snaaks. Is one thing, South Africans have got good humor. Ons kan lag. Dankie vir julle memes altyd. But you know what, if you're not winning at those kind of jokes and you want to win on the show with some of your humor, you can do it with our Clicks competition. 2,500 rand in Clicks club card cashback could be yours. So stuur vir my 'n grappie, lekker dad joke. Clicks to 084-850-0942. Luke Combs, Malaika in the mix, musiek van Janet Jackson en ook Bruno Mars. Still your number one hit music station. Here till 12 o'clock, I'm Ilana. Afrika Vredenkamp, it's 11:30 morning.
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0: Angel of Mine is called Monica Jacaranda FM. 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Heading to our phone lines now, 084-850-0942. You had to send the keyword Clicks together with a lekker dad joke to keep us all entertained. So, bye, thank you for all your inscribings. His name is Calvin. Calvin, you're live on Jacaranda FM. Good morning. How are you doing?
1: Good morning, Ilana. How are you?
0: I'm very, very well. We were cold this morning, but the sun is out, so then it means that I have a smile on my face. Where are you from, Calvin?
1: I'm from Kingersdorp.
0: Okay, excellent stuff. So listen, when we played your joke this morning, you had the entire studio in stitches. So I can either play it or I think you should tell it. Tell it quickly. So what's your dad joke for a chance to win with Clicks Club Card Cashback? 2,500 Clicks Club Card Cashback bucks up for grabs just for you.
1: So my dad has so many jokes up on his list, but like this one is forever memorable because he said, what's South African's favorite exercise? What's South African's favorite exercise?
0: Okay, so what is South Africa's favorite exercise? Okay, so what?
1: South African's favorite exercise. So the answer was running to the ATM before no shaving him.
0: Okay, so for those of you who missed it, dad joke, okay? Must laugh. What's South African's favorite exercise? It's running to the ATM before load shedding. Charles, you're a winner on Jacaranda FM's 9-12. We are awarding you with 2,500 Rand in Clicks Club Card Cashback, courtesy of Jacaranda FM and Clicks. You know what's the best part about a dad joke, Charles? Is when you ask the dad to retell it, it's also not good. So I must say, I've had a lot of fun this morning on our WhatsApp line. Anyone to say hi to this morning?
1: I just want to say hi to him. He's the best dad in the world. He's listening.
0: Oh, wow. What's your dad's name?
1: Ganya.
0: Okay, wonderful. Well, you know what? Happy Father's Day to your daddy. And thank you so much for taking part and for honoring him also in our competition regarding a dad joke. Charles,
1: our
0: winner for... Oh, you're welcome. Charles, our winner for today. En dit kan jy ook wees. Ek gaan nou allemaal deurlees. So hou aan stuur. Ek geniet die grappies. Any memes. 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We love it. 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

0: taking a chance on Love, Coldplay, and It Feels Like I'm Falling in Love. In love with your messages. Thank you so much. Once again, a big thanks to Charles for your entry. 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

0: originally done by Johnny Clegg. This one, Johnny Clegg and Jay Something, Asimbonanga. Wow, what a song. 5 minutes to 12 o'clock, Jacaranda FM. As jy dit nog nie in jou dagboek het nie, onthou volgende week is 'n vakansiedag op die Dinsdag. Enkel tap vanoggend, toe hy van Martin Wester in die span instaan, hy en Mac, toe praat hulle van hoe om jeugdig te wees en of jy dit nog kan onthou. En hulle, they talked about school jackets, like jou schoolbaadjie. En hoeveel, how many badges you had on it. I wanted to let them know I was one of the kids that had none, okay? And we all turned out all right. But I enjoyed their chat. If you missed out on anything on any of the shows, you can follow us on social media. But there's always our amazing website. It's called jacarandafm.com. 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Well, I'm handing over to the rest of the team, Alex J, Barney and Mpumalanga and Limpopo. 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
1: Martin. I go into this Waterloo. Then I try to open the door and it won't open. Then I hear,
2: ladies and gentlemen, next on stage, Martin Bester and his band.
1: Oh. Would you scope a guy dead off?
3: Felicity. On a first date, I don't go out for like dinners. What if we get there? You're like, you, not her. I mean, that would never happen. Have you seen me?
4: What do I love about my kids is when they cost me very little money. Absolutely adore that.

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11: Johannesburg 19, Pretoria 20, Rustenburg 21 grade.
8: Got a stationary vehicle already on the N12 East at the Rietfontein interchange, but then we've got roadworks causing some issues. Pretoria side N4 West, restrictions are as you approach the Roslyn Road exit.
11: Die grensbestuurshowerheid sê 9 burgers van Bangladesh is by Oortambo internasionale lughawe onderskep nadat hulle probeer het om Suid-Afrika met die gebruik van vervalste reisdokumente binne te kom. 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
12: Commissioner Masia Pato has said that the interception demonstrates the increasing sophistication of transnational document fraud syndicates and it underscores the importance of maintaining robust border security measures. The detection of these fraudulent visas and passports is a testament of the vigilance, expertise and commitment of BMA officials.
11: Nona Limpopo en by die Capricorn Tolhek is 'n erg oorgelaaide Malawiese bus gisterand op die N1 Noord voorgekeer. 104 passasiers is op die bus gekry, 43 ongeldige paspoorte is ook gekry. 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
13: A total of 14 passengers sustained serious injuries, including both drivers, one from the minibus and the other one for Haino. Sadly, one fatality has been confirmed. A 13-year-old male learner. Motorists are advised that traffic officials and the police remain on the scene conducting clearance operations until the remaining lane is reopened to traffic.
11: Nou, Nani Madlanga, kommissie van ondersoek en die Gautengse verkeershoof, wat daarvan beskuldig word dat hy 715 kilogram kokain probeer steel het, is terug in die getuienisstoel vir 'n derde dag. 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Anasasima Gobbo berig.
14: The commission also heard that Samuel Mashaba misrepresented his relationship with alleged informer Dumelo Nku. Commissioner Sandile Khumalo questioned why Mashaba failed to disclose the nature of their relationship.
15: I'll be answering something that I'm not asked. Yeah.
16: No, but your conduct is far more serious than that, because as a result of your complaint to IPID, police officers were investigated and they were charged.
14: Mashaba maintains that it was not necessary to reveal that Ngu was a close friend. Anastasie Mogobu for Jacaranda News Watch in Pretoria.
11: En nog nie is die buitenland, die Britse minister van gewapenmagte, Al Khan, sê het bedank slegs ure na die bedanking van die minister van verdediging, John Healey. Dis weens geskil oor militêre befondsing. Hy is die 7de minister in eerste minister Keir Starmer se regering, wat in die afgelope maand bedank het. Dit in die jongste nuus, meer om 1 uur.
8: Okie dokie dan. So is this seasonal depression that I'm feeling, or is it just post-football blues?
11: Ooh.
8: I love that. Oh, boy. Alrighty. Brace yourselves, because Bafana will be back in action Donnerdag against Czechia, kickoff at 6 p.m. I think I'm going to be in the traffic. No. Oh, boy, what a lousy game last night. No, really, it was. That was just absolutely terrible. Terrible. As bad as it was for the Bafana players, it was a tough watch for every South African football fan. It really, really was. Ah, well. But it wasn't just us, you know, that had a bad day in sport yesterday, but because the Aussies. Oh, Alex, you are so full of it. Australia slumped to their first ever ODI series defeat against Bangladesh. Oz lost the second of three ODIs, and they lost their first three wickets for zip. Yeah, well, maybe it's that time of the year. Anyway, hey, welcome to Feel Good Friday.

Is it? Well, I'm Vibranium. David Guetta and Sia Titanium, Mark Morrison, The Return of the Mac, and Lola Young. Yeah, that's the performance of last night. Messy. Hey, your number one feel-good station now with Alex Warren. Was that a fever dream?

0: can say that again. Kygo, Kygo, Tina Turner, Jacaranda FM. Yeah, yeah, on a Friday. Also on the mix, Lil Kerry Hilson, Neo, and that that American rapper. What's his name? Kanyisa. There you go. Would knock you down. Climby Fisher in the mix with the classic Love Changes Everything. And Alex Warren, A Fever Dream. Near to us, A Fever Knock. But it is what it is. We got two more games coming up. And the next one this coming Thursday as Bafana Bafana take on Chechia. Chechia lost to South Korea yesterday. They're all in our group. So at the moment, after one game played, Mexico first spot, South Korea second spot, Chechia third spot, and ons in the last position. What do you reckon? Send the bomb squad. Welcome to the show. Lucky to have you on board this Friday. We've got the Gold Rush Make Me a Millionaire details coming up for you. A reminder again that the incorrect DJ was telling you that Father's Day is this Sunday. Near volgende Sonntag. Apparently, I'm going for lunch on Sunday, so I just confused the two. Oh, it must be Father's Day. No, it ain't. It's a nice warm day, though, and overnight lows are actually pretty mild again. Joburg, 23 today, 5 degrees overnight. Frihoofstadt, 7 graden. That's not bad, eh? Overnight low, 23, no? Yeah, we're right about 23 at midday. And even Vereniging, plus 2, up to a high of 25. Hazy sunshine. It is a little bit dodgy air quality again today for Gauteng. Well, what we need is... wait a minute, that's the Cape Doctor. That belongs to them. Got fun stuff coming up on the show. We've also got your Newswatch traffic updates. The first of them after these.
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5: Jacaranda Newswatch traffic in 90 seconds.
0: Starting off with the crash, Parktown, M1 North, crash before Oxford Road. Pretoria side, there's roadworks and delays on the N4 West. The restrictions are as you approach the Roslyn Road exit. And on the still standing with the station vehicle N12 East after Ronnebult, station vehicle N1 North after Olifantsfontein Road, and a station vehicle on the M1 South at the Proefplas interchange. 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

0: Yeah, Dabo and Blue Lee, Taste of Home, Unshakable. And Chapel Run, Not a Taste of Home, with the Pink Pony Club. All right, are you going to be getting your million? What do you mean, what are you talking about, Al? You know that deal. It's Gold Rush, Make Me a Millionaire. Ooh, boy. It would be absolutely lucky to be a millionaire. Huh? You want to do it? Of course you do. Then all you have to do is tempt fate. Send the word Gold Rush to our WhatsApp line and follow the prompts. Gold Rush to 084-850-0942. Because we're still celebrating our 40th birthday and we're giving away 2 million rand in cash in total. So, in our Gold Rush Make Me a Millionaire cash call, it's going to pay for you to answer your phone as quickly as possible. If you get called on the air, you've got to pick up your phone and answer with a phrase that pays. Who's this? Who is this? Why are you but no? Gold Rush Make Me a Millionaire. You stop the cash countdown. But to make it to the final, where you could win 1 million rand in cash, which will be given away, make sure you're a Gold Rush member, because it pays to be a Gold Rush member. 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
0: Back to what's happening on the roads. Right, we've got roadworks on the N12 East at Ronnebult Road. We've also got a stationary vehicle on the N12 East after Ronnebult Road.

We've got a crash in Parktown. It's on the M1 North, just before Oxford Road. Pretoria side, roadworks on the N4 West. The restrictions are as you approach the Roslyn Road exit. And that's it for now. 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

0: What a nice collab, eh? Martin Bester. Well, working out with Ross Learmonth. Well, angel for the good morning angels, of which there are quite a few. Also, the main star, Christina Aguilera. Come on over, baby. Oh, actually, come on over on Sunday, because that's when the Sunset Music Series returns. Yeah, it's going to be a lack of it. It's going to be an afternoon of magic and music and nature. It's on at the incredible Walter Sisulu National Botanical Garden in Roodepoort. And this Sunday, it's a fabulous afternoon of music with SA Talents, Matthew Mole, and Will Lindley. Once again, I got four tickets up for grabs on the show today. And once again, all you have to do to win the tickets is keep listening for either a Will Lindley or a Matthew Mole track. When you hear me start to play that, then just WhatsApp the keyword Sunset, along with your name and surname, to our WhatsApp line. First come, first serve, four tickets up for grabs. That's when I start playing either a Matthew Mole or a Will Lindley track on the show today. It's just the keyword Sunset to our WhatsApp line, along with your name and surname, 084-8500-942. And you should definitely save that number on your phone, because I tell you what, it's going to come in handy when we be calling you and you have to answer quickly. What do you mean about for what? For this!
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10: Johannesburg 21, Pretoria 22, Polokwane 23.
0: We've got a crash. It's in Parktown, M1 North before Oxford Road. And then you've got a stationary vehicle, M1 North after Rivonia Road. And now, oh boy, you've got roadworks. Ah, they've just been removed. Okay, ignore that one.
10: We start at the Madlunga Commission of Inquiry, and the Gauteng traffic chief accused of attempting to steal 715 kilograms of cocaine is back in the hot seat. It's his third day on giving testimony. Anasasi Mahobo has more.
11: The commission also heard that Samuel Mashaba misrepresented his relationship with alleged informer Dumelo Nku. Commissioner Sandile Khumalo questioned why Mashaba failed to disclose the nature of their relationship.
2: I'll be answering something that I'm not asked. Yeah.
3: No, but your conduct is far more serious than that, because as a result of your complaint to IPID, police officers were investigated and they were charged.
11: Mashaba maintains that it was not necessary to reveal that Ungu was a close friend. Anastasi Mokhobu for Jacaranda News Watch in Pretoria.
10: To Limpopo now, and one person has died following a head-on collision between a minibus taxi and a truck. 14 others were injured. Here's the Limpopo Transport Department's Mashudu Mataba.
12: A total of 14 passengers sustained serious injuries, including both drivers, one from the minibus and the other one for Haino. Sadly, one fatality has been confirmed, a 13-year-old male learner. Motorists are advised that traffic officials and the police remain on the scene conducting clearance operations until the remaining lane is reopened to traffic.
10: The Independent Electoral Commission says South Africa is approaching the 2026 local government elections amid a notably challenging pre-electoral environment. Research conducted by the IEC reveals a persistent decline in public perception of political leadership as well as governance. Here's the IEC's Masego Shiburi.
13: The upcoming election will be conducted in the most challenging pre-electoral climate. This is driven principally by the following: widespread disillusionment with political leadership, decline in confidence in core political institutions, and dissatisfaction with the democratic dividend. In other words, dissatisfaction with the way democracy is functioning.
10: Voter registration is set to take place next week. Shiburi says it's all systems go.
13: We confirm that we have the staff in hand, recruited, trained, and each staff member must attain an assessment rating of 80% and above before they can be placed at a voting station. And we are at 99%.
10: The World Bank says the Iran war is projected to slow global economic growth to its weakest pace since the COVID-19 pandemic, and renewed hostilities could cause it to slump further. Global economic growth is forecast at 2.5% this year, down from 2.9% in 2025. The bank warns that growth could also fall to just 1.3% if energy supply disruption intensifies and financial markets come under stress. And finally, South African football fans say they're unhappy with coach Hugo Broos after Bafana Bafana's loss.
14: Hey, we are very angry. We are very, very, very angry. Hey, Hugo must go. Hugo must go. Hugo must go. Hugo must go.
10: Last night, it started beautifully with Grammy award-winning singer Tyler performing the South African national anthem. But South African football fans were left disappointed after Bafana Bafana lost 2-0 to Mexico in their opening match at the 2026 FIFA World Cup. That's a wrap of your big stories at lunchtime. More news at 2.
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0: tune. Tracy Chapman, give me one reason. Well, there's another one for you on your number one feel-good station. Ella Langley, still choosing Texas, and Natasha Bedingfield, nah, that's unwritten. So what's your horoscope doing today? What? What are you talking about, dude? It's got two messages in on our WhatsApp line. Regarding the coach of... And I'm like, oh, no. Regarding the coach of Bafana Bafana, how about we replace it with Deirdre Ellis, the Banyana coach? Oh, boy. Look, hey, not everybody can be good at sport, even if you like sport, like Joe Wong. Yes, he's an Asian comedian.
1: I'm not good at sports, but I love parallel parking.
0: Ooh.
1: Because I like sports. When you're parallel parking, the worse you are, the more people have rooting for you.
2: Let me tell you.

0: she happened nonetheless. It's Ariana Grande with a Twilight Zone, Calvin Harris, Katy Perry with Feels, Neon Dream, the Canadian duo, plus Onzaya Bouchelet-G with Wonder, and Paul Russell with a little boo thing. Are you booing? Did you hear the Mexicans booing that team as they walked on? I hate that. I absolutely loathe that. I mean, I know it's part of the whole psychological warfare, but it's just, nah. I mean, really, we don't do stuff like that, you know? So, anyway, why am I telling you? Oh, today, June the 12th. You know, we're rapidly reaching the 200 days left mark. 202 days left in the year as of today. And if it's your birthday today, feel silog, Mikey. Aminium Nandikue. Hope you have a great day. Hope you have a brilliant year ahead. I hope you get called and you answer quickly for our Make Me a Millionaire with Gold Rush combo. More about that later on. However, if it is your birthday today, you share your birthday with some great people. Anne Frank, the German-Dutch diarist, Holocaust victim. Dave Berg, the American cartoonist and the creator of Mad Magazine's The Lighter Side. Chick Corea, the legendary jazz pianist and composer. I got to see him live under the weirdest circumstances many thousands of years ago. It just blew my mind. That guy is incredible. Chick Corea. Reg Presley of the Trogs, John Wetton. How about this? I mean, he's a bass player, but also a singer-songwriter. John Wetton, English muso, played for Wishbone Ash, Uriah Heep, Asia, and Roxy Music, as you do. Birthday today of Pete Fonden, the other bass player from The Pretenders, and the Robin, Swedish singer Robin Carlson, born today, 1979. Have we got local legends? Yeah, we got two. Ah, shame, man. It's Mimi Kurse for Jaarsdag vandaag. She passed away earlier this year. She was born today, 1932, the legendary South African soprano. And she was at Help Makar Hoerskool. Hey, can you believe it? It is also the birthday today of a rugby player who, well, you know, we could send him over to Mexico and let him be a motivational speaker for Bafana, because this guy knows how to win, guys. The Springbok rugby great, Brian Habana. Dude is 43 years old today, and it doesn't look a day over 16. Now, you stop that, sir. There you go. That's today's famous birthdays. Our breakfast team is famous, too.
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2: Back to what's happening on the roads, and we've got a couple of crashes, I'm afraid. There's been a crash on the N3 South after Van Buren Road, and a crash on the N3 North before the Geldenace interchange. Roadworks underway on the N4 westbound. The restrictions are as you approach the Roslyn Road exit. Stillstand motors, yeah, we've got plenty of them. There's one on the M1 North after Rivonia Road, another one on the M1 South after Winnie Mandela Drive, and we've got a stationary vehicle on the N12 East, and that is at the ramps from the N3. 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

0: Ed Sheeran with Sapphire, Savage Garden with I Knew I Loved You, here at Jacaranda FM. I'll tell you what, my colleagues are amazing. They are not letting our defeat last night get their Friday vibe down. It's Feel Good Friday in our canteen at the moment. Everybody's having an absolute jaw, doing the World Cup quiz, blowing vuvuzelas, and basically living in denial. Yay! That's the spirit of South Africa. Hey, yeah, well, we may be a little down, but we are absolutely not defeated. Two more games still to go. We'll keep you up to date in terms of developments. A little later today, our drive team are going to be out and about. But while you're driving on the roads, don't forget to thank Roz today.
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5: 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T's and C's apply. Hey, hey, hey. Got a crash on the N3 South after Van Buren Road. Got a station vehicle N1 South after Winnie Mandela Drive. Roadworks around the Pretoria N4 West. The restrictions are as you approach the Roslyn Road exit. Elsewhere, well, it's looking good, actually. Roadworks on the N12 West. Some delays at Xavier Street and also between Atlas Road and the Kingsway Highway. But other than that, yeah, it's not a problem in the slightest. Yippee and yahoo for us. It means we get back to the Friday hits a whole lot quicker. We'll be right back.

0: Demon, okay. It's Bieber. Speed Demon, I wouldn't have thunk it. Also in the Mangsel here on Jacka, Fleetwood Mac with Little Lies and Shakira, the brilliant What Are We? With that quantization. Ooh, so good. Here's a weird one for you. Okay, so it's a Matergewinter. Matergewinter to be oomlik. We've got that Super El Nino. It is not just forming, it is already formed, and it is messing with the global weather patterns. Mentioned it to you right up at the top of the show today and how mild the overnight lows are. Even for Vereeniging, Banks of the Vaal, +2. It's the 12th of June. Pretoria tonight, 7 overnight. Jersey, 5. But it's kind of weird that Pretoria's lowest temperature was recorded today. Pretoria's lowest, coldest winter temperature today, 1963, guys. Overnight low was -3.6 degrees, and the midday high was 7.5 degrees. Wow. I mean, look, obviously the average winter temperature in the capital is +20 and round about -1 overnight, but I'll have addled. -3.6 to 7.5. And here we are on the same day all these years later, and it's like, well, crank up the aircon, won't ya?
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8: Johannesburg 21, Mahikeng 25, Pretoria 22 grade.
0: About 30 minutes ago, a crash on the N3 south after Van Beeren Road still causing queuing traffic. Soweto side, N12 west, queuing traffic towards Klipspruit Valley Road. And there's an incident on the N1 north, some delays before Rigel Avenue.
8: Die onafhanklike verkiesingskommissie sê alles is gereed vir die nasionale kiesersregistrasie naweek wat volgende naweek plaasvind. Volgens die OVK het alle provinsies opgeleide personeel en stemlokale in plek. Die OVK se Masego Shiburi.
9: We confirm that we have the staff in hand, recruited, trained, and each staff member must attain an assessment rating of 80% and above before they can be placed at a voting station. And we are at 99%.
8: Shiburi voel dat alles gedoen word om te verseker dat dinge vlot verloop.
9: The upcoming election will be conducted in the most challenging pre-electoral climate. This is driven principally by the following: widespread disillusionment with political leadership, decline in confidence in core political institutions, and dissatisfaction with the democratic dividend. In other words, dissatisfaction with the way democracy is functioning.
8: Die omstrede Noordwes sakeman Brown Magosi het vandag in Johannesburg se Landroshof verskyn terwyl sy regspan aangedui het dat hulle 'n nuwe borgtog aansoek wou indien. 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Mangalisa Kumalo berig.
10: Brown Mogotsi's brief court appearance was marked by a request from his lawyers to transfer the case to the specialized bail court, Court 13, where they plan to present what they claim are new facts to support his release. This comes after he was denied bail earlier this month, with the court raising concerns over inconsistencies in the addresses he provided, ruling that they could not be verified and that he posed as a potential flight risk. Mogotsi, who has been behind bars for several weeks, faces a string of charges, including perjury, defeating the ends of justice, the unlawful possession and discharge of a firearm. The case has been postponed until the 22nd of June, when his revised bail application is expected to be heard. Mangalisa Kumalo for Jacaranda Newswatch.
8: Nou na die Midlanga Kommissie van Ondersoek en die Gautengse verkeershoof wat daarvan beskuldig word dat hy 715 kg kokaine probeer steel het, is terug in die getuienisstoel. En as Assie Magobo het meer hieroor.
11: The commission also heard that Samuel Mashaba misrepresented his relationship with alleged informer Dumelo Nku. Commissioner Sandile Khumalo questioned why Mashaba failed to disclose the nature of their relationship.
12: I'll be answering something that I'm not asked.
13: Yeah. No, but your conduct is far more serious than that because as a result of your complaint to IPID, police officers were investigated and they were charged.
11: Mashaba maintains that it was not necessary to reveal that Nku was a close friend. Anastasie Mogobo for Jacaranda Newswatch in Pretoria.
8: In internasionale nuus, Amerikaanse president Donald Trump beweer die VSA het 'n ooreenkoms met Iran bereik. Dit om die oorlog te beëindig, maar Iran het dit nog nie bevestig nie. En Suid-Afrikaners word aangeraai om aan Bafana Vrydag deel te neem. Bafana het 2-0 teen Mexico in die wêreldbeker openingswedstryd verloor. Die adjunk regeringswoordvoerder William Baloyi.
14: South Africans are urged to rally behind our boys and cheer them on as they carry the hope of the nation. Wear your green and gold on Bafana Fridays and continue to stand united behind our national team throughout their FIFA World Cup journey.
8: Dit is dan die jongste nuus meer om 3 uur.

0: and say, Sung Noch, good for you, girl. Thank you, Celine Dion on Jacaranda FM. Yeah, she's alive. So are you. So am I. Let's make the most of this. Gaga, Bruno Mars, Die With A Smile in the mix as well. Also, it was Nicki Minaj with Starships. When last? Okay, so what is the big difference between astrology and football? What? Because guys laugh at astrology, right?
1: Guys make fun of girls who love astrology so much, and I'm like, you play fantasy football, bro. And I know fantasy football is, like, real, but, like, it's not that different. Like, think about it. It's about positions. Positions of the sun, position of the players. It's, like, predicting what's going to happen that week. People are like, how do you believe in astrology? All I'm saying is I think if guys believed in astrology, maybe your fantasy football team wouldn't lose every week.

0: Casey and JoJo, all my life. Oh, in front of that American artist Somber, with 12 to 12. Classic, The Cars with Drive, and Miles Smith, the English artist, to Stay If You Want to Dance. Like that musical stuff. You know, it only occurred to me the other day, you know, that music, it's just wiggling air. That's what music is, wiggling air. And colour is just wiggling light. Thank you for coming to my TED Talk. This betekent dat kunstenaars, muzikanten, they're just magicians of the wiggle. Got a very interesting WhatsApp in from Gary, who said you were talking about the anniversary of Pretoria's coldest ever temperature. Yeah, the overnight winter low, -3.6 degrees, and that was on this day, 1963. Tomorrow is Joburg's anniversary of the coldest ever overnight recorded temperature. It happened back in 1979, and considering that Joburg tonight is going to be overnight low of +5, consider that back on the 13th of June, 1979, Joburg's coldest ever winter recorded temperature, -8.2.
1: Yo. 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
4: So, Midrand, Pretoria Main Road North. There's roadworks and restrictions towards Bridal Veil Road. Got queuing traffic in the capital, Eskimpetele Drive North towards Moortstraat. Four ways, Witkoppen Road, lights not working at Leslie Drive, Mulbarton, Clip River Drive South. There's now roadworks and restrictions towards True North Road. You've also got roadworks in Zandspruit, Beyers Nordea Drive. The restrictions are at Greengate. Elsewhere, stationary vehicle on the N12 West after Voortrekker Road. The left lane is closed there. M2 eastbound, slow-moving traffic towards Heidelberg Road. Bedford View N3 north, slow-moving traffic on the link to the N12 east at Galulis. And we've got a stationary vehicle on the N1 north before Harsfontein Road. So weather sides, there's roadworks there as well, but we've also got queuing traffic N12 west towards Klipspruit Valley Road exit. Stationary vehicle on the N3 north before the Buccleuch interchange and an obstruction on the N3 north. And this one's at Linksfield Road. And that is it for now. All righty, Dasher, there's Yobeard.
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0: Yeah, that's Matthew Mole holding on. He and Will Lindley live this Sunday. Man, it's going to be a lacquer concert. The Sunset Mirrors Music Series back at Walter Sisulu National Botanical Garden, Ruderpoort, this Sunday. It's going to be a sunny, warm afternoon of music with our SA talents, Matthew Mole and Will Lindley, against the beautiful backdrop of the garden's lush landscape. And guess who's not going to be there? That's right, Gary, because your email came in, your WhatsApp came forth. I'm sorry. who else we got? Well, it's Kim that's going to be going. Kim Parry, congratulations. You've won the tickets.
1: Yay!
0: Yay, indeed. It should be a lacquer weekend. Nice concert, too.
1: Oh, lovely. I'm looking forward to it.
0: Wow, you were about 30 seconds faster than everybody who else has sent their WhatsApps through. What's your secret?
1: Practicing all week.
0: You're going to be practicing answering awesome. Your phone for Make Me a Millionaire, there.
1: Oh, yes. No, definitely. We're going for that one next.
0: That's great. Kim, have a wonderful awesome. Weekend. Do enjoy the
1: Thank
0: show.
1: You,
0: Let
1: Alex.
0: Us know. Huh? Thank you so much. Thanks,
1: awesome.
0: Ciao, ciao.
1: Yeah, bye.
0: Kim Parry, another happy winner here on Jacaranda FM. There may be more tickets. Four more tickets to the Sunset Music Series coming up on The Drive a little bit later. 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
0: 13 minutes to 3 o'clock. And in your Newswatch traffic update, in four ways, Witkoppen Road, lights ain't working at Leslie Drive. Midrand, you got roadworks, Pretoria Main Road North. The restrictions and delays are towards Bridal Veil Road. Elsewhere, what do we have? Right, a stationary vehicle on the N1 North at New Road. Slow-moving traffic on the M2 East towards Heidelberg Road. Bedford View, you've got slow-moving traffic N3 North, and that's on the link to the N12 East at Galulis. And we've got a stationary vehicle on the M1 North before Garsies, Garsfontein Road. And that's it for now. So wait, you're looking for your next car? 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

0: Nice. Onzaya Ben Rodriguez. Back to you, Searching for Me. And in the mix, snap, and the rhythm is a dancer. Sure. So, apart from the football and the World Cup, we've got the Proteas women in action tomorrow. It is the opening game of the Women's T20 World Cup. The match is being held, co-hosted by England and Wales. It's the Proteas women with a really tough test tomorrow. Opening game against Australia. We've also got to wait a little bit longer for the Vodacom URC final. Coming up, what's it, Falkland and Narvik, eh? Huge. Friday, 19th of June, Leinster versus the Vodacom Bulls. Man, it's going to be huge. Also, to keep your mind off the football, there's the Barcelona Spanish Grand Prix this weekend and the 24-hour of Le Mans. The main race getting underway tomorrow. You'll be able to get all of the updates on the drive in our sports report a little bit later on.
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9: Hallo Suid-Afrika, ek is Anlea Etzebet, optreder, storyverteller en 'n plaasmeisie in my hart. 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
4: Johannesburg 21, Pretoria 22, Emalahleni 20.
0: Quite calm on the roads at the moment. So we've got roadworks in Midrand, Pretoria Main Road North, restrictions towards Bridal Veil Road, Mulbarton, Clip River Drive South. You've got roadworks and restrictions towards True North Road, and Zandspruit, Beyersnodia Drive, roadworks restrictions at Greengate.
4: AfriForum has launched an urgent High Court application to challenge the City of Johannesburg's 65.6% increase in its water demand management levy. AfriForum's Deirdre Steffens argues the Metro failed to provide adequate justification or methodology for the increase. From the 1st of July, households could be charged of 107 rand a month, regardless of water usage.
13: AfriForum is of the opinion that Johannesburg's residents cannot be expected to pay more and more for water services that are already under severe strain due to years of negligence by the Metro. This court application is about holding the Metro accountable and ensuring that tariff increases are implemented lawfully and transparently.
4: The murder trial of Tiffany Meek continued in the High Courts in Johannesburg today, sitting in Palm Ridge. The state's second witness, a Florida police sergeant, testified about the search for 11-year-old Jaden Lee, whose body was found near his home on the 14th of May last year after he was reported missing. Meek has since pleaded not guilty to charges including murder and defeating the ends of justice. The officer told the court Meek allegedly tried to divert investigators and blamed the child's scholar transport driver despite evidence the boy had arrived home safely.
14: I don't know how to put it, but she was like, but now it's like you are lying because the child, according to the security, the child didn't reach the house. He didn't drop off the child. Actually, she was arguing with Mr. Kumala that Mr. Kumala is lying. He didn't drop off the child.
4: The Independent Electoral Commission says South Africa is approaching the 2026 local government elections amid a notably challenging pre-electoral environment. Research conducted by the IEC reveals a persistent decline in public perception of political leadership and governance. Here's Masego Shiburi of the IEC.
15: The upcoming election will be conducted in the most challenging pre-electoral climate. This is driven principally by the following: widespread disillusionment with political leadership, decline in confidence in core political institutions, and dissatisfaction with the democratic dividend. In other words, dissatisfaction with the way democracy is functioning.
4: In news abroad, families of those killed in last year's Air India plane crash gathered at the site today to mark the anniversary of the disaster. The cause of the crash is still unknown. On the 12th of June 2025, a Boeing 787 crashed into a medical college shortly after takeoff, killing 260 people. Indian authorities are expected to issue an interim report in the coming days. And for hire, electric scooters will be banned in Brussels starting next year. Authorities have cited safety concerns. The decision makes the city the latest to crack down on the app-rented two-wheelers, with Paris as well as Madrid having taken similar measures in recent years due to, among others, too many accidents. That's your latest news. For more, go to jacarandfm.com, click on news.
0: Thank you, Fabulous Chanel. Have an awesome weekend. Stick around. Hitville. Here we go. You're

love us better. Crazy White Boy on Jacko Would Love You Better, also in the mix. Paula Cole, Billy Vochney. Maroon 5, Megan Thee Stallion with Beautiful Mistakes and Uncle Cracker. Somebody's following him. Not me, though. Sienna Spiro now, accompanied by Jess Glynn and DJ Snake on Jacaranda FM.

0: Now the big hits for a Friday. DJ Snake and Boat, Bipolar Sunshine with Paradise. Jess Glynn with Hold My Hand. And a balladic, Sienna Spiro with Die on This Hill. It's Amper Chila time. 3:29, that's Earth time.
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4: Jacaranda Newswatch traffic in 90 seconds.
0: Got a stationary vehicle on the M1 North at the Morocco bypass. Yeah. We've got slow-moving traffic, Jersey side, M1 South towards the Crown. Station vehicle N3 North at Geldenhuys Interchange. Station vehicle M1 North after Buccleuch Interchange. Bedford View, I'm afraid it's slow-moving traffic on both routes. That's N12 R24 West towards Galulis. Grasmere N1 North, delays near the Grasmere services. Centurion R55, lights ain't working at Maria Avenue. Pretoria, Linwood Road, lights not working at January, Musilela Drive. And why is the program flashing red? We've got a stationary vehicle on the N3 north at the Buccleuch Interchange and an incident on the N1 northbound before Rigel Avenue. Another update coming your way in 13 minutes. 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

0: Ma cosa? 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
1: 1 million. Are you ready? 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And Gold Rush has entered the rush. The Gold Rush Make Me a Millionaire Cash Call is giving away 2 million rand cash. Answer fast, win big. Enter now.
0: That's right. Gold Rush's Make Me a Millionaire Cash Call starts on Jacaranda FM this coming Monday. We've got 40 spots for you to occupy in the amazing Rush semi-finals and the grand finale, where one winner will walk away, probably run away, with a million rand. To be one of the 40 Jacaranda FM finalists, there are two steps. Number one, send the word Gold Rush to our WhatsApp line and follow the prompts. That is Gold Rush to 0848500942 and follow the prompts. When we call you back, you have to answer with a phrase that pays. Gold Rush, make me a millionaire. That stops the cash countdown. So the quicker you answer, the more money you will win. Then make sure you join us every

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0: Back to what's happening on the roads. Grasmere, there's been a crash on the N1 north near Zakaria Park. Germiston, entry south, that crash before the Geldnes interchange has now been cleared. Phew. You've got a stationary vehicle on the M1 south at Rigel. You've got a stationary vehicle on the N1 south at Rigel. Okay, what? Oh, you give it to me three times. Okay, fine. Stationary vehicle on the N1 south after New Road. Stationary vehicle N3 north at the Buccleuch interchange. We've also got a stationary vehicle on the N1 north at the Eastern Morocco bypass. Joburg still has the slow-moving traffic on the M1 south towards the Crown. And what else? Okay, program's flashing red again. And Bedford View, R24 eastbound, there are delays towards Galuli's interchange. In the capital, it's Linwood Road. Lights aren't working at January Masilela Drive. Centurion R55, lights not working at Marais Avenue. And that is it for the traffic updates for this show. But live from one of the gold rushes in our hood, Robin Ross coming up next, and they will, of course, keep you in the loop on our drive show. It's 13 minutes away from that.

0: It's a good little tune. Shaggy Robin Thicke looking lovely. It sounded good too. Aretha Franklin, George Michael classic. I knew you were waiting for our drive team. And Brendan Piper, Trauma Dirial. Got to get through the bit breaky first, or afterwards, or maybe just like all at once. Thank you so much for hanging out with me today. Like a Friday, fair for you, and a beautiful weekend ahead. Our drive team coming up next from our local Gold Rush outlet. Ooh, it's going to be big on Monday. The team's got more information for you. I'll be back with you on Sunday for Jack O'Brien. That's between 10 in the morning and 2 in the RV. Ta-ta for now.
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7: Pretoria, Johannesburg, more op na 23, Mbombela 20 grade.
8: In the traffic, big issue at the moment is on the N3 northbound. Just before the Buccleuch interchange, there's an accident. It is causing queuing traffic all the way from as far back as Marlborough Drive.
9: 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Hosts Canada set for Bosnia-Herzegovina test, and George Russell fastest ahead of Oscar Piastri in Barcelona.
7: Ons skop af in die Johannesburg Hooggeregshof waar die moordsaak teen Tiffany Meek voortduur. Sy pleit onskuldig op aanklagte van die moord op haar 11-jarige seun Jaden Lee en dat sy die gereg probeer ondermyn het. 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
10: I don't know how to put it, but she was like, but now it's like you are lying because the child, according to the security, the child didn't reach the house. He didn't drop off the child. Actually, she was arguing with Mr. Kumala that Mr. Kumala is lying. He didn't drop off the child.
7: En in Durban het 'n plaaslike raadslid gesê 7 busse gaan na verwagting maandag begin om Malawiese inwoners wat skuilings soek by Sherwood Park in Durban huis toe te neem. Volgens Warren Byrne is die aantal mense op die perseel in hierdie stadium in die omgewing van 1000 en die prosesering van dit is uitdagend.
11: Paperwork also needs to be processed before the people can be repatriated because South Africa wants to know who is here and who's leaving. That's a time-consuming process, but Department of Home Affairs has increased its capacity from 5 people yesterday to about 40 people today.
7: En soos wat registrasie naweek nadersluip vir die komende plaaslike verkiesing, sê die verkiesingskommissie hy sien vir die eerste keer in jare 'n toename in netto kiesers.
12: We have done what we've never done, in other words, to increase the number of voters on the voters' roll in the period in between elections by a factor of 106,000 new entrants on the voters' roll.
7: 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Klik op news.

0: Feather on the Drive with Rob and Roz. Friday afternoon, the Pussycat Dolls kicking off the show today with Don'tcha.
1: Bye, welkom by die Vrydag uitgawe van The Drive with Rob and Roz. My name is Razan McKenzie en ek en Rob Forbes is weer op die pad. It's like we couldn't get enough.
0: On the road again.
1: I tell you, that should be the theme song of this show.
0: I don't know any of the lyrics to that song.
1: Me neither, except for On the Road Again.
0: On the Road Again. Yeah, we're coming at you live from Sandridge Square in Midrand this afternoon. We're like a kilometre and a half up the road from our studio. But we are here to celebrate the launch of the Gold Rush Make Me a Millionaire campaign. It is going to be incredible. 2 million rand in prizes to give away over the course of the next couple of weeks. And one person who is a Gold Rush member is going to stand a chance to win at the end of all of this 1 million rand in cash.
1: Yes, very easy for you to get yourself in line to possibly become the next millionaire. Just one word, Gold Rush, to our WhatsApp line 0848500942 and follow the prompts.
0: Yeah, if you do want to come past this afternoon and come and sign yourself up, become a Gold Rush member, put yourself in line for that 1 million rand in cash off the New Road off ramp in Midrand. If you just pop off New Road, come down towards the Sandridge side. We're like 300 meters up the road. Just come and pop in, pop past, come and say hi, sign yourself up, make sure you are in the running, and you could be winning yourself 1 million rand.
1: Ek sien het 'n paar goedjies ook hier uitgestel, daar's pette en lanyards, en dit is net 'n lekker vibe hier. So kom sê hallo, like we'd love to see you. Bren came to say hi to us earlier. So nice to see her again. We saw her last, I think, at the big party that we had, our feel good 40th ultimate party at Prison Break.
0: I love people who listen to the show, and every chance they get, come and pop in and come and say hi. You can do the same thing, as I said, just off New Road on the highway. We are at Sandridge Square this afternoon. Lots still happening on the show as well.
1: Huge. We got to do the most incredible interview. I think Rob and I were both just like, we had stars in our eyes die heel tyd wat ons met hierdie persoon gepraat het. Is dit Afrikaner wat vir dekades al naam maak in Hollywood, in die grootste flicks.
0: Yes, we chatted to a gentleman called Ferdi Skeepers. We'll bring it to you after 4:30 this afternoon. He works for Pixar, and he makes all of your favorite films. He has worked on The Incredibles, and Toy Story, and Cars,
1: and Wall-E,
0: Elio,
1: and Brave,
0: and, like he,
1: and Anne.
0: He makes
1: and
0: these films.
1: And he's a South African. I praat nog Afrikaans. Jullie gaan nog hoor hoe hy lekker gesels. Ongelooflike man.
0: So we'll bring you a very, very interesting chat just after 4:30 this afternoon. High low on the way with We Buy Cars, your chance to win 25,000 rand in cash. Alpha Palooza is nog op pad.
1: Ja, 10:05. I know you're setting your alarm already, but we've got a great show on the way, so don't go anywhere.
0: So, yeah, that is alles dit. Come past Sandridge Square if you are on the highway this afternoon, making your way through Midrand. Come and say hi.
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3: We are getting into the swing of things because Bafana Bafana, our team, South Africa, in the opener playing Mexico. You know us, we're extra. Yeah. Not only do we have these very, very bright Bafana Bafana supporter shirts, we also have sombreros.
4: Yes.
3: And flags.
4: Yes.
3: And for some reason, overly large sunglasses.
5: Yeah, I don't know. It's but great. Alex is a clump minions. Clump minions in the studio.
4: Lachen lekker for himself.
3: Make some noise for our in-studio band this morning. Tona, do you guys have a Mexican classic for us? So we're going to give you our teams that were selected for us. You give us a C or a no.
4: Bafana Bafana.
6: Sing.
4: Thank you. Thank
6: you. Yeah, baby.
5: England.
6: Okay.
5: No.
6: Okay.
4: You got a K.
6: You got to say it with attitude. C.
3: My first team is Brazil.
6: Yes. C.
3: Thanks for all the vibe this morning. We love it so, so much. You make the station and the show feel so, so good. Go Bafana, Bafana!
4: Yay!
3: Go
4: Bafana!
2: Breakfast with Martin Vester. Weekday mornings from 6 to 9. Jacaranda Newswatch traffic in 90 seconds.
0: In the traffic. I'll start in Joburg for you. N3 southbound accident after Modderfontein Road. Then another one just before Galilee's. A big queue in traffic coming down from London roadside. As a result, Galilee's looking okay this afternoon. R24 might be a bit slow getting on there from the N12. Already keeping an eye on the N17 in Boksburg. Both directions through the R21 and out towards Carnival City. There are roadworks in place there, so those are causing trouble. Friday afternoon, Mike 1 southbound through Crown. Not too bad at this stage. And then in northern parts of Joburg, there are some issues. Winnie Mandela has a crash in the design quarter after Leslie Avenue before Monty. There's another one up Winnie Mandela just before you get to Dainfern, so that's going to be slow. Malibongwe has got a crash basically at Epsom Avenue, so through Kaya Sands, both directions going to be busy. And then an accident on Hendrik Potgieter if you're coming from Cradlestone back towards Joburg Central. Peter and Doreen gaan ook daar starig wees.
1: Op die paaie van Midrand is dit starig op die N1 Noord. 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

0: een van my absolute gunsteling kunstenaars, Lee Cole. Die liedjie se naam is Palace of Dreams. You could be building your own Palace of Dreams if you won R1 million. We are at Gold Rush in Sandridge here in Midrand, and we have got the chance to speak to Robbie Naidu, who is the group marketing manager of Gold Rush, to tell us about this massive opportunity that someone is going to get to win R1 million. Robbie, welcome to The Drive with Rob and Roz.
1: Thanks, it's great to be here.
2: It's such a nice venue, and thanks for having us this afternoon. We got to have a look around inside. Oh, flagship stores, man. Always lacquer.
0: I know, so nice, and everyone's so friendly, and everyone's so welcoming. So like we've been saying, come through, come say hi, come and check out what Gold Rush has got on the go at this afternoon, because it's big things happening here.
2: Yeah, you got to come make yourself a Gold Rush member as well, because that is how you get in the draw to potentially win yourself R1 million in cash. Robbie, that's a big prize to give away, my friend.
1: Absolutely. I mean, at Gold Rush, we try to do things in a big way, and there's no better way than giving away R2 million.
2: Yeah, imagine. It's such a lack of competition. It's going to run for a whole bunch of weeks. So all you've got to do to enter is send the word Gold Rush to the WhatsApp line, 0848500942. Follow those prompts, and then every day during the course of the shows, we will phone someone back, and the money will be counting down. So the faster you answer your phone, the more you will win.
0: How awesome is that? And also, you can't win if you're not a Gold Rush member, and they're making it especially attractive to come and sign up here at the Gold Rush flagship store in Sandridge, where you, if you come here today, you will get R100 free play and a free drink to kick off the weekend. So
2: nice.
0: Come through.
2: It's the way a Friday afternoon should be. What are all the different ways people can get involved if they want to put themselves in line for a chance for that R1 million?
1: Well, there are a couple of things. I mean, firstly, you can, there's the radio promotion where Jacaranda will phone listeners, and then they answer the phone, Gold Rush, make me R1 million, and they win money. And then the second component is when we do activations in branch. So we've created a character, Mr. Rush, very exciting guy, and we created a gold zone with a series of activations, the most fun activations that people can wish for. So you come to the branch, sign up, and then you in for money and lots of opportunity to win this R1 million.
0: Yeah, Gold Rush has really established itself as South Africa's leading bingo group. 39 sites across the country.
1: Absolutely, absolutely. Over the last couple of years, we've really done well in the gaming space. And as you probably know, we are linked up to Caesar Kaya and with the Lotto and so on. So we're a big name in the gaming space.
2: Yeah, 100%. And I know Sandridge Square, which is where we are this afternoon, is a place you can come and register. I know there was Colonnade. I know there was Mall of the Reds. Mm. I know there was talk of Warner Park as well. And the other venues and so on, is that a way to get involved?
1: Absolutely. Cresta, Newmarket, Vaal. So there's a whole bunch of branches. Excellent. We have 7 branches in Gauteng itself.
2: Nice, there you go. So making it nice and easy for you to get involved, because we want to make sure everyone has as much chance as you can to win that R1 million.
0: Yes, Gold Rush, make me R1 million.
2: That's the phrase.
0: Exactly. Like, I wish I could answer my phone like that. Obviously, we can't enter. But just
2: I'm going to start doing it for spam calls.
0: But just the fact that these opportunities are available for people, Gold Rush members, Jacaranda FM listeners, it must be something that you guys are very proud of.
1: Well, absolutely. I mean, when we thought about doing something, giving back to our people, you know, our guys who support us, and we said, listen, hang on, let's approach Jacaranda and speak to Jacaranda. And you guys were doing your 40th birthday,
0: right?
1: And there's no better way than to find some sort of synergy, and it worked like a dream.
2: Yeah, R2 million in total is up for grabs. One Gold Rush member is going to walk away with one of those millions locked in place. Mm-hmm. So if you want to get yourself involved, come on down to Gold Rush, register, make yourself a member, and send the word Gold Rush to the WhatsApp line, 0848500942.
0: Thank you so much, Robbie. What a legend. So cool to speak to you.
1: Fabulous. Looking forward to it.
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0: It is Sabrina Carpenter, Man Child on the Drive with Rob and Roz. Madeline A standing by for the half past headlines. Got some music from Bruno Mars on the way. And then we're chatting to that incredible South African out in Hollywood. His name is Ferdi Skeepers. He worked on The Incredibles and Toy Story and Toy Story 2 and Toy Story 3 and Toy Story 4 and Wall-E and, you know, all of the greatest animated films. And we got to catch up with him ahead of Toy Story 5. So he's coming up next.
1: Smart Steve from Momentum. 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
8: In Pretoria, the traffic is moving slowly on the N1 North due to a still a stationary vehicle at Linwood Road. And then also in Irene on the R21 South, there's a stationary vehicle there at Nalmapius.
9: The controversial businessman Brian Mokgotsi will be back in court on the 22nd of June in a renewed attempt at being released on bail. The proceedings have been postponed earlier today as his legal team prepares to bring a fresh application based on what they describe as new facts. Kenyan families, meanwhile, attended a mass for 16 girls killed in a suspected arson attack on their schools. It's part of a string of pupil protests that have unnerved the country. And in the Middle East, Iran insisted on its right to enrich uranium and maintain control over the Strait of Hormuz under any deal with the United States. This after U.S. President Donald Trump said a draft accord was ready. I'm Madeline Fouchier. 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
10: We start off with the World Cup watch here on the Drive with Robin Rose. And Canada coach Jesse Marsh said that the chance to coach a team in the World Cup on home soil was the reason that he took the Canada job. The co-hosts opened their tournament with a match against Bosnia-Herzegovina. Now, Canada have qualified for two previous World Cups in 1986 and 2022. But get this, they lost all six of their matches. There is a little bit more hope, though, this time around with their roster that includes several players competing in the top European leagues. George Russell was fastest in practice at the Barcelona Catalunya Grand Prix as he got a pivotal weekend off to a flying start. Russell was quickest on the medium and soft tyres, ending the session 0.2 faster than Oscar Piastri, who ran a new front wing on his McLaren. In some rugby news, the Springboks were given a boost yesterday with the news that World Player of the Year Malcolm Marks is fit and ready to take his place at the World Champions front row. Sasha Feinbaum, Gumizulu and Kobus Reinach will both be back ahead of the Greatest Rivalry Tour, which is great to hear. Marx was injured for his club side in Japan and missed the League One final, but BOC coach Rossi Rasmus confirmed that he is fine and raring to go. New Zealand's all-time leading run scorer Kane Williamson has retired from international cricket effective immediately. The shock announcement comes after he played in the first test against England at Lord's, bringing to an end a career spanning 16 years, including a staggering 19,346 international runs. And Nat Silverbrand says that England are embracing the additional pressure of trying to win the ICC Women's T20 World Cup on home soil. The hosts are one of the favourites to win the tournament as they prepare to face Sri Lanka in their opener at 7:30 tonight. That's all for me for now. Joe Mann, Jacaranda FM Sport.
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0: It's The Drive with Rob and Roz, and we have the chance today to speak to an absolute South African treasure. Ek moet eintlik sê Dr. Ferdi Skeepers, who is the most incredible animator and is part of the Pixar animation team. Ferdi, baie welkom by Jacaranda FM.
1: Baie dankie, lekker om met julle te gesels.
2: Ferdi, we're so excited to have you on. The original reason is because Toy Story 5 is coming out, but you've been a part of Pixar for so many, many years. Can you net van sê, hoe het jy daar ingekom? Where did your love for all of this start? And how do you end up finding yourself as a South African at a place like that?
1: Wel, eintlik het dit begin in 1971. Toe ek 10 jaar oud was, het ons in Seattle, Washington gebly. 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
1: 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Soos die boot in die water ingaan, tref dit die water en splash op en so aan. Dit was my moeilikste skoot gewees in Toy Story 5.
2: I can't imagine what a pleasure this must be to work on. I mean, I imagine like anytime you're around someone that has kids or whatever, when they find out what you do, it must just be the greatest joy in the world.
1: Yes, and I love it. I love seeing people come out of a theater having seen one of our movies and realizing and knowing that I worked on it, but just seeing the joy that we helped to create. I had the privilege this Sunday to take my two granddaughters to see Toy Story 5 at Pixar. We have friends and family screenings. So that's the next generation that, that's being exposed to, to the Toy Story world, but also to animated features. And I just enjoyed it so much to see how excited they were. And it was just amazing.
0: They keep asking, Grandpa, Grandpa, did you make that wave? Grandpa, Grandpa, did you do that part? Your sons, you've got three sons, Ferdi. Growing up, were they fans of Pixar and animation? And did they know, okay, that's Dad and the team that my dad works on?
1: Oh, absolutely. In fact, you know, my oldest son, when we came to the United States for me to join Pixar, was 13 at that stage. And if you kind of work it out, he is about as old as Andy, who was the first owner of Woody and Buzz. And then, when Toy Story 3 came out, that's when Andy gives away his toys to go off to college. So Pixar decided they're going to show early screenings of Toy Story 5 at different colleges because the kids in the college were basically about Andy's age. So Nicholas, my oldest son, got to see Toy Story 5 at one of those screenings, and it was just wonderful.
0: Ferdy, it has been an absolute pleasure having you here on The Drive with Rob and Roz on Jacaranda FM. Ons is so blij dat jy kon tyd maak vir ons en almal met Toy Story 5 gaan kyk. It's coming out on the 19th of June here in South Africa, and I can't wait to see it. Ek en my kinders gaan en ons gaan vir Rob ook saam vir
2: ons. I'm there. These are my favorite films ever. I can think of nothing better in the world. Thank you for all of this work that you've done. You've provided so much joy over the as a 43-year-old man. These are still my favorite films in the world. Dis al wat ek wil kyk en ek kan nie wag vir die nuwe Toy Story nie.
1: Okay, dit was 'n groot plesier met julle self. Thank you very much.
0: Dankie.
2: Daddy, lekker dag verder, meneer. Baie dankie vir jou tyd.
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6: Of?
8: Mevrou Jacobs, bly op te sien, jy is weer op die been. Waarby help ons vandag?
6: Arinal is daar vir jou gemeenskap, want ons is van jou gemeenskap. 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
9: Mavis, I wonder if I should sell my car. I'm not sure where to go.

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3: In Johannesburg at the moment, oi, the M3 southbound is not good.

0: strawberry jams or apricot or anything else you like to put on your toast and in your trolley from Pick n Pay. This Jacaranda Newswatch traffic is brought to you by Pick n Pay.
1: In Johannesburg at the moment, the N3 southbound is not good at this point. There is a serious accident after Modderfontein and another one just before Galilee's. From London Road to Bedford View at the moment is a 48-minute trip, just that stretch. Yeah. Western Bypass, a bit slow from Buccleuch out towards Four Ways. There's an accident on Winnie Mandela in the Design Quarter. There's also one on Main Road just before you get to Witkoppen. Also an accident on Malibongwe and Kaya Sands at Epsom Drive, so that is running slowly as well. Then stationary vehicle on the N14 that's coming down from Mulder's Drift towards Cradlestone, so that area is going to be busy. Mike 1 southbound, reasonable this afternoon through the double-decker section, and Galilee's interchange itself, no issues because no one can get there from the N3 southbound, so very, very busy. And finally, happy to tell you that the N17 looking okay. The last stretch, if you're heading eastbound from the R21 side, just getting off at Carnival City, is going to be a bit busy, but it's been much worse all week.
0: Gewone Vrydag in Midrand op die N1 Noord, stadige verkeer tussen die Buccleuch wisselaar en die Samarandweg afrit. 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
2: I have been awake since 10 to 2 this morning. I turn on the ovens at 3 a.m. prep to do and get to work. By 8 a.m. the first customers start coming in. Truck drivers, cleaners, nurses. I just enjoy producing the freshest baguettes that makes their days a little bit better. It's freshness that says. My name is Eugene, the bakery coordinator at Pick n Pay Gauteng. Come home to Pick n Pay.
3: Next on The Drive with Robin Ross, your chance to win 25,000 Rand cash with Hi-Lo. To enter, WhatsApp the word HILO, that's H-I-L-O, to 084-850-0942. 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

0: It is Imagine Dragons. It's called Believer on the Drive with Rob and Roz. It is also 10 to 5 this afternoon. 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Take the guesswork out of the value of your car.
1: For the past couple of weeks, we have been guessing how many kilometers we actually laid down on the road when we were on the Jacaranda FM 40th birthday feel good tour.
0: Yep. How many Ks did our bus get through? Our big purple bus that Rosie and I took all over the place and that we even drove down the highway and did the traffic from the middle of the Galilee's interchange.
1: And there was Rob. I defended it. I looked like a golden retriever. It was epic times. But we do have a certain number that we are trying to get to, and that's what we want you to guess on High Low with We Buy Cars. And on the line is Regan. Regan, welcome to The Drive with Rob and Roz. Happy Friday.
2: Thanks very much, you guys. Cheers.
0: Good to have you on, Regan, my friend. Where are you listening from this afternoon?
2: From Pretoria, Valhalla.
0: Hey, lekker Valhalla, meneer. All right, Regan, the range currently is between 1,831 and 2,983 kilometers. So, where are you coming in?
2: I'll say 257.
0: Sorry, how much?
2: 2,756.
0: Okay, I like that. Coming down about 200 Ks from the high point at the moment. We're getting closer and closer. This range is getting smaller. Iemand gaan wen, 25,000 rand.
1: Hopelijk is het jij, Regan.
0: Fingers crossed, Regan, my friend. All right, 2,756. Locked into the computer on a Friday afternoon. 25,000 rand would feel real good. Come, computer, tell us.
1: Oh no.
0: Oh no.
1: Daai gelykie begin weer op my nerves werk. Ek gaan nou nie vir jou lieg nie.
0: Regan, the computer says that guess is too high, my friend.
2: Yeah, cool, man.
0: Cool. Thanks for the call, brother.
1: Lekker
0: there you go.
1: Week for you.
0: Okay, so between 1831 and 2756.
1: Okay, so at least the range is coming a bit down.
0: Yeah, we're into less than 1,000 kilometers now. First person to get it spot on is going to win themselves 25,000 rand in cash, courtesy of We Buy Cars.
1: Yeah, very simple. HILO to the WhatsApp line 0848500942. Nothing else. Follow the prompt. 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

0: It's Whitney Houston this time without Callum Scott. It's the original version of the song I Want to Dance with Somebody on The Drive with Rob and Roz.
1: Alphapalooza coming up after 5 this afternoon. Lotto Stars on fire with another sizzling win. 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
7: This is Jacaranda News Watch with Marlene Fouchier.
8: Johannesburg and Pretoria are reaching a high of 23 degrees tomorrow. Polokwane, 24.
1: Pretoria got some traffic N1 and northbound from the R21 out to about Hartsfontein at the moment. The big issue in Johannesburg is the N3 southbound. Three accidents are causing trouble from Marlborough all the way to Galulis is about 45 minutes at this stage.
9: Joe Mann with your sport headlines. Hosts Canada set for Bosnia-Herzegovina test and George Russell fastest ahead of Oscar Piastri in Barcelona.
8: President Cyril Ramaphosa has honored the late Ndebele King Enoch Makusonke Mabena with a special official funeral category 1. The monarch passed away earlier this week at the age of 65. Cliff Shiko has more.
10: The funeral of the late monarch will take place on Sunday at Solomon Mahlangu Stadium in KwaMhlanga. The proceedings under the special official funeral category 1 will include ceremonial elements and military honors by the South African National Defence Force. President Cyril Ramaphosa has described the monarch as a vital pillar of national unity and has directed that the national flag be flown at half-mast over the weekend. Cliff Shiko for Jacaranda Newswatch.
8: And in Durban, the process to transport a large group of Malawians back to their home country is in full swing. The foreigners are finding shelter at Sherwood Park amid tension against undocumented foreign nationals in the country. Councillor Warren Byrne says the Department of Home Affairs is going the extra mile.
11: Department of Home Affairs has increased its capacity from 5 people yesterday to about 40 people today.
8: 7 buses are expected to arrive there on Monday to take some of these people home. And in the High Court in Johannesburg, the state continued its quest to prove that Tiffany Meek intentionally tried to mislead the police about her son's disappearance in May last year. The state's second witness, a Florida police sergeant, testified about the search for the 11-year-old Jaden Lee. She told the court Meek already tried to divert investigators to the scholar transport driver, despite evidence that the boy had arrived home.
12: But now it's like you are lying because the child, according to the security, the child didn't reach the house. He didn't drop off the child. Actually, she was arguing with Mr. Kumala that Mr. Kumala is lying. He didn't drop off the child.
8: And the Electoral Commission has reported a net increase in the voters' roll for the first time in years. IEC Deputy Chief Electoral Officer Masego Shaburi briefed Parliament earlier.
13: We have done what we've never done, in other words, to increase the number of voters on the voters' roll in the period in between elections by a factor of 106,000 new entrants on the voters' roll.
8: However, the Commission warned that participation remains uneven, especially among citizens who've never voted before. And finally, Chinese consumers officially have access to robots that can help you tidy up your house. The Tall Wheel robot uses AI-powered tidying skills. It can do things like folding clothes or pick up things lying around in the house. The only challenge at this stage is that it's really slow, but it's seen as a data gathering exercise. For more on these and other stories, visit jackrandfm.com, click on news.
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0: It's Elton John, Dua Lipa lending some vocals to Cold Hearts. This one remixed by PNAU on The Drive with Rob and Roz. Just before 10 past 5 this afternoon.
1: This might be a question one day in Alphapalooza. Who did Dua Lipa marry 2 weeks ago?
0: Oh, I don't know. Don't
1: she
0: ask
1: should
0: me that
1: be
0: one.
1: Like, she's probably like...
0: Wait, now, what letter?
1: C.
0: Charlie Puth.
1: Yeah. Ach, yeah.
0: Charles Leclerc.
1: Yeah. One more and then I'm going to put you out of your misery.
0: I don't know, Roz, who?
1: Callum Turner.
0: Never heard of Callum Turner.
1: He's an actor. He's very hot.
0: This is why I don't play Alphapalooza.
1: And this is why you will never play 30 Seconds with me, because it's over my ears there. Charlie Puth.
0: On the line for a go at Alphapalooza, Iranka, hoe gaan het?
2: We don't care, though.
0: Yeah, baie goed, dankie. 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Welkom by die show.
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0: I stand a focused queen,
1: ja,
0: is what I do.
1: Ja, ons hoop het gaan die moeite werd wees. 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
0: Ek het 'n pen nodig, sê sy, babes. Listen, it's okay.
1: Skryf jy so lang terwyl Rob vir die leens, yeah, die reels verduidelik.
0: It's fine, Iranka, I think you're going to be amazing at this game. So, here's what you need to know. We've got 26 questions. The game is called Alphapalooza because the answer to the first question starts with the letter A, and then the second question starts with B and then C. We go all the way through the alphabet. The letter M halfway through is worth 2,000 Rand in cash. All the way down to the letter Z, 5,000 Rand in cash. There is a 4-second timer. If you get timed out or you get a question wrong, we end the game. And on Monday, we'll start again with someone else all the way back at the letter A. Iranka,
2: is here. I am ready. I'm ready.
1: Okay, let's go, Iranka.
0: Roseanne McKenzie, are you ready?
1: I am ready.
0: Let's play Alphapalooza.
1: What is the name of the reality show where contestants travel all over the world to win money?
2: Amazing Race.
1: What is the Marvel superhero King T'Challa better known as?
2: Black Panther.
1: The 1995 World Cup hero in rugby. His name is blank. His surname is Williams.
2: Chester.
1: What is the name of the TV channel and an insurer that offers a program called Vitality?
2: Discovery.
1: The singer known as rock, known for songs like Rocket Man and Tiny Dancer, also Candle in the Wind.
2: Elton John.
1: What is the name of the movie that made everyone, especially millennials, extremely aware of driving behind a truck filled with logs?
2: Oh my goodness, I know that.
0: Oh, Iranka! Jammer, my skat.
3: Can I talk in? Is that your final answer?
0: No. Oh, she will get to the destination at some point.
3: One day.
2: Oh no, this one open!
1: Ah, Iranka, you is very old. Oh my word. You could tell it was on the tip of her tongue. That is no so yummer. Producer Wayne is like chuckling away.
3: Yeah,
1: chuckling away. But I must ask you, Producer Wayne, is the F question still standing for Monday? Okay. So the F question is still standing. Thank you very much, Iranka, for letting us know what the answer is.
0: Lekker naweek vir jou, hoor.
2: Okay, julle oor. Thank
1: you. Oh, man. So she was doing so well.
0: That's legitimately the F question again.
1: Stands. The boss has spoken. The F question stands. What is the name of the movie that made many people, especially millennials, afraid of driving behind a truck filled with logs?
0: That is the F question. The G question, we still have the rugby team from Kimberley. And the I question is still Reykjavik is the capital of which country?
1: Tanza sê vir ons, sy het nog 'n F woord daarin gegooi tussen die twee woorde van die titel van die movie. Tanza, ons kan nie daai antwoord lees op die lig nie, hoor.
0: Alphapalooza back on Monday.

0: Mariah Carey with Emotion on The Drive with Robin Ross. She did an interview a couple of months ago where, oh no, it was a couple of years ago, where they asked her if she wanted to do some crazy thing, and she just said, I've done enough. And she really has done enough. She is a legend. Absolute legend on your number one feel-good station. More legendary music on the way, including one from the new World Cup, I guess, soundtrack playlist.
1: It's a man I didn't think would ever release a record.
0: A whole streamer.
1: I Show Speed. And he's got a new World Cup tune out. It's called Champions. Hey. And to be fair, it's a banger.
0: So truly.
1: We're going to give it a spin for you in a couple of minutes' time if you haven't heard it yet. Speed, one of the biggest streaming stars in the whole world.
0: Remember when he came to South Africa? It was chaos.
1: Nee, was malligheid geweest. And while we're on that topic, by the way, the game last night didn't fill me with joy.
0: We haven't even really spoken
1: about it. We haven't really spoken about it.
0: What did fill Rob with joy was laughing at me, because as soon as I saw the guy from Mexico scoring the first goal in his green top, I applauded because I thought it was one of our players.
1: That's how focused Roseanne McKenzie is on this game.
0: I was busy eating pasta at an Italian restaurant.
1: She messages our WhatsApp group and she's like, oh, yes, we scored. And I'm like, babes, niemand. Respect us here.
0: But it wasn't only me, even our head of digital, Dean, he said the same thing. He was jumping up and down.
1: Guys, no. I feel like we deserved 1.5 red cards. Mm-hmm. I don't know if it was a full 2, but you can't go into a World Cup opening game and get 2 red cards, bro. Can't do this.
2: Yeah, look, I mean, the thing is, and also the way we just started that game, I was like, I mean, when I spoke yesterday about the players to watch, and I was like, oh, I'm watching them from the bench. Because Reyners was on the bench, Mofokeng was on the bench, Apollos was on the bench, and these are our best players.
0: They're watching the game with you.
2: Yeah, they're also like, wow, guys, what a game.
1: Also, I would be surprised. I mean, the Azteca is one of the biggest stadiums in the world. It's a home game for Mexico.
0: Yeah.
1: It is their opening ceremony. That wall of noise. I would be surprised if there were 100 South Africans in the crowd.
0: I saw 2 people that they kept cutting back to. It looked like a married couple, and they looked like they were having the best time. They were taking selfies and having a really lovely time there. But they kept cutting back to those two people. En hoekom het die kamera werk? Hoekom het hulle die veld gewys terwyl Tyler gesing het?
1: I don't know.
0: Of die backing singers.
1: We got one clip of Tyler for about 3 seconds.
0: And then,
1: and she sang it so beautifully, the anthem.
0: I agree. What a winner. She's really taking South Africa to the world, eh?
1: Yeah. And then the other 2 teams in our group we didn't watch last night because they kicked off at 4 o'clock this morning. Thank you, North American World Cup. But the South Koreans beat Czechia 2-1. So currently, Mexico at top of the group, and then South Korea in onse sit onder.
0: Ish.
1: So, we'll be here.
0: There was a clip of all the pundits and the commentators after the show, after the game, and it was just, it was live TV, and it was an entire, like, 45 seconds of silence. Benny McCarthy just wrapped his head. Nobody knew what to say.
1: No, sounds like me. Kom bafana, ons wil ondersteun.
3: Jacaranda Newswatch traffic in 90 seconds.
0: Op die paaie, jy kan stadige verkeer verwag in Pretoria. 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En dan in Midrand, stadige verkeer op die N1 Noord tussen die Bekloewislaar en die Samarandweg afrit.
1: Very impressed with the quality of Joburg's roads at the moment, and the only a couple of issues, so if I don't mention one of these where you are, consider the rest of the city looking really, really good. There is a crash on the Western Bypass River only heading towards 4 ways at the moment. 2 accidents on Manibongwe heading through Kaya Sands, one of them near Epsom, the other one up towards Cosmo City. Then there's a crash in Sandton on Grayston Drive trying to get onto the highway. It's causing queuing traffic down Catherine and Grayston getting out of there. Big issue this afternoon still is the N3 southbound. There are a pair of accidents, one after Modderfontein, one just before Galulis. So coming down from Marlborough Drive and getting into Bedford View, it's probably a 40-minute trip at the moment. The traffic has been horrendous all afternoon in that area. And then other than that, it's looking pretty good. Nothing major that should cause a huge amount of trouble. Worth mentioning, the N14 might be a bit slow. Mulder's Drift heading down towards Cradlestone. And if there is anything else, let us know. The WhatsApp line is 084-8500-942. 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Activate Exhilaration Mode in the new Corolla Cross GR Sport. 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
4: 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The Dlamini family seem to be going with plan A as they move into the chicane and take the corner. And they've done it. 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

0: 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Champions World Cup 26. Unofficial anthem, but a banger.
1: You know, you really can do anything. And he is living proof. He's like, you know what? I'm a streamer. Cool, I'm going to do it. He is actually also a really, really, really fast runner.
0: He's an incredible
1: athlete. And you just check him doing these backflips. So he's a gymnast. So can anything do. I show speed. I show you everything. That's
0: nice,
1: what he's showing.
0: Nice to have people remind us you can do anything with your free will.
1: And being a young person who doesn't have knee problems.
0: We're having a fantastic afternoon here at Sandridge Square in Midrand. We're about a kilometer and a half up the road from our studios. Mm. We're just off the new road, off ramp from the highway in Midrand. If you're in the area, come through and say hi. Come and sign up at Gold Rush. That is where we are, because the Gold Rush Make Me a Millionaire campaign is live on Jacaranda FM, your number one feel-good station.
1: Yes, it is. Remember, you have to be a Gold Rush member to be eligible to play for 1 million rand in cash. And the whole amount goes to one person in our amazing Rush Grand Finale in July, which is happening with Gold Rush. Very easy to register, right?
0: All you got to do is send the word Gold Rush to our WhatsApp line, 0848500942. That'll put you into the competition. Mm. So we're going to do a cash call. So if we call you back, the phone will ring and the amount of money will start counting down. If you answer the phone with Gold Rush Make Me a Millionaire, you will take home that amount of money that you answered on. Yes. But that's not the big one. The big one is the million rand in cash.
1: Exactly. And you need to be a Gold Rush member, like we said. So you can register online, goldrush.co.za, or you can come visit us here from now at Sandridge, where we are, or Mall at Reds, Colonnade, over on the park, even Cresta, the Ball. There are so many options for you to come and become a Gold Rush member and put yourself in line to win that life-changing amount of money.
0: Yeah, that whole amount will go to one person, but you have to be a Gold Rush member to win yourself a cool million rand in cash. We're at Sandridge Square this afternoon, so if you do want to come and say hi, register yourself, do it. 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
1: Robert just sent a message to the WhatsApp line with N3 South. That's all I'm saying. So I'm going to elaborate op die N3 Suid. Stadig basis vanaf die Bekloewisselaar tot verby die Geldenhuiswisselaar in Germiston. On that route, there is a stationary vehicle near Van Buren Road, also on the N3 North, something affecting Van Buren Road. And you can expect delays also due to a stationary vehicle just before the Gilulis interchange as well on the N3 South.
7: Die omstrede sakeman Brown Mogotsi gaan moet wag tot die 22ste Junie voordat die hof sy hernieuwde borg aansoek gaan aanhoor. 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Ons volledige bulletins is op jackrandfm.com. Klik op Jackpot. 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'N dollar kos R16.30, die euro staan op R18.86 en 'n pond R21.86. 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
9: We start off with the World Cup watch right here on the drive with Robin Roz. And Canada coach Jesse Marsh said that the chance to lead a team at the World Cup on home soil was the reason he took the Canada job, as the co-hosts prepare for their opening match of the tournament against Bosnia-Herzegovina. It doesn't give you much hope, though, if you're a Canadian, if you know that the coach only took the job because you're hosting and not because he believes in the team. Now, Canada qualified for their previous two World Cups that's what he said. He said that's the only reason why he took the job.
0: I don't want to be here.
9: He's an American. It's just like, you guys are hosting, so I thought it would be cool.
0: I mean, fair enough.
9: Yeah, they've been at World Cups before, and you can understand why, though. They've been at a World Cup in 1986 and in 2022, and they've got a worse record than South Africa, which is pretty hard to do. They've lost all six of their matches at the World Cup, so not too much hope for the Canadians there, even though they are a little bit better this time around because they do have some players in the European leagues. George Russell was fastest in first practice for the Barcelona Catalunya Grand Prix, as he got his pivotal weekend off to a flying start. Russell was the quickest on the medium and soft tyres, ending the session 0.2 of a second faster than Oscar Piastri, who ran a new front wing on his McLaren. In rugby news, Springboks were given a boost yesterday with the news that World Player of the Year Malcolm Marks is ready to take his place for the World Champions. Sasha Fine Ngomizulu as well as Kobus Reinach are also going to be back ahead of the Greatest Rivalry Tour. Marks was injured for his club side in Japan and he missed the League One final, but Bok coach Rossi Rasmus confirmed that he is fine and will be ready for selection for the Nations Cup Test opener against England next month. In cricket news, a bit of a shock this one. New Zealand's all-time leading run scorer Kane Williamson has retired from international cricket effective immediately. The shock announcement comes after he played in the first test against England at Lord's, bringing an end to a career spanning 16 years, including a staggering 19,346 international runs. And Nat Silverbrand says that England are embracing the additional pressure of playing the ICC Women's T20 Championship on home soil. The hosts are one of the favourites to win the tournament. They take on Sri Lanka at 7:30. That's all for me for now. Joe Mann, Jacaranda FM Sport.

0: It's the Black Eyed Peas. It's called a Boom Boom Pow on the Drive with the Rob and Roz.
1: That would have been a great World Cup song.
0: Boom Boom Pow, actually, yes.
1: 100%.
0: You make a good point.
1: I'm so 2008. You're so 2008. I'm so 3000 and late. Come on now. Come on now.
0: I'm not going to argue the Black Eyed Peas rhymes. Listen, speaking of World Cup,
1: yes.
0: Next week we are kicking off our World Cup Greatest 11. Remember when we did the Springbok All-Time 15?
1: People still talk about that, hey?
0: Drama gebeur.
1: Want daai span, that team would have been unplayable. They were that team that we put together with our Drive with Rob and Roz listeners.
0: Yeah.
1: Ons as a span was ongetwijfeld. It was you couldn't get a better team than when we put together.
2: I just want to take it back and ask if I can do another lyric for that Boom Boom Pow song.
1: Yes, please go ahead.
2: I'm so 2010. You're so 2000 and when.
1: Directed at the current World Cup organizers.
2: Is that the Bafana Bafana team as well?
0: Hey Bafana, listen. What we're going to do over the course of the next couple of weeks is we are going to go position by position. We're going to put up about 10 names for you, which we'll give you on the show, and then we'll leave them up for 24 hours for a vote, just like we did with the rugby. So we'll run through goalkeepers, defenders, centre-backs, wing-backs, we'll go midfield, we'll go wingers, we'll go forwards, all the way through all of the best players to ever play in the World Cup, and then it'll be up to you to decide who you want in your all-time team. It's going to be hard, though.
2: Yeah, look, I mean, obviously, I think we're also taking guys from, like, the past 40 years. So,
0: yeah.
2: Pele won't be there. Eusebio won't be there.
0: No, there must have been, hopefully, people we would have watched. You know, but, like, how do you pick between, who do you leave out between Haaland and Mbappe?
2: Haaland.
0: Fair enough.
1: But there's people that'll fight you and say Mbappe. Do you know what I mean?
0: Like, no, 100%.
1: Yeah. But die ding is, hierdie gaan 'n baie moeilike paar weke wees vir my, want ek weet niks nie. I just know if it goes in the goal, it's good. And I just know that Liverpool is my team. Like, I don't know all of the intricacies around.
2: We are
1: so
2: not wearing green.
1: Will I still get paid my salary if my son helps me with my
0: team? If your son helps you with your homework.
1: With everything, elke aan. Hier, James, jy moet wakker bly. Ek het jou hulp nodig.
0: Okay, ask James if in his World Cup all-time 11, does he want Maradona or Messi?
1: He's most a child of the new generation, but I mean, he plays FC Mobile, so I'm sure he's familiar with Maradona's game.
0: Joseph, Maradona or Messi?
2: Maradona.
0: Really?
1: Because Maradona was Messi.
0: he walked so that Messi could run.
1: Maradona was the messiest Messi.
2: Of them all.
1: The messiest of them all.
0: So these are the things we're going to be deciding between. The lists will officially start going up as of next week. We will keep you posted. But yes, over the next 3 weeks, we want to build the greatest World Cup 11 of all time. And we're going to need your help with that. So keep an eye on our socials at JackaDrive on Instagram as well.
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3: Jacaranda Newswatch traffic in 90 seconds.
0: In the traffic this afternoon, finally, the issues down the N3 southbound have been sorted out. The crashes have been removed. However, it's still going to be slow from London Road through Modderfontein and out towards the Galilee's interchange. Mike 1 southbound, no issues at all today. The Western Bypass behaving itself. Rivonia towards Fourways might feel a little bit slow, but nothing that should give you any trouble. There is a crash on Main Road heading up from Bryanston Drive over the highway just before you get to Witkoppen, so that stretch will be busy. Winnie Mandela through Fourways as well as Cedar Road near Fourways. Mall is slow. Crash on Mali Bongwe near Epsom Avenue on Kaya Sands, not causing too much trouble. Now, a big queue of traffic, unfortunately, down the N14 coming from Mulder's Drift side towards Cradlestone Mall. And then across on the eastern side of Johannesburg, there is a crash on the R24 heading from Barbara and Isando towards OR Tambo. Just a little bit of queuing traffic there at this stage. But honestly, Johannesburg's looking really good.
1: Pretoria, daar is vertragings op die N1 Noord vir 'n stilstaande voertuig by Garsfonteinweg se afrit, dan ook stadig op die N1 Suid, daar is 'n

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0: such a good song. Liquid Deep, Top of the World on the Drive with Robin Rose. 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

0: Pretoria and Johannesburg, more 23 grade, Rustenburg 24.
1: Johannesburg at the moment looking reasonable in the traffic. Mike 1 southbound might be a little bit slow here and there, but all the major issues down the M3 south have calmed themselves down.
2: Joe Mann with your sport headlines. A Bock-laden Bulls side head to Dublin and the Formula One podium readjusted.
0: Die Gautengse regering het duidelikheid geskep oor premier Panyaza Lesufi se besoek aan Mexico vir die FIFA Wêreldbeker. 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Cliff Chico het meer besonderhede.
3: The provincial government says Premier Lesufi has taken official leave and that no taxpayer money has been spent on the trip. According to the statement, Sports Minister Gayton McKenzie initially invited the Premier in his official capacity, but Lesufi chose to travel privately. However, he accepted tickets to the stadium from Minister McKenzie. Government says the Premier traveled without his support staff and did not make use of state resources or official protocols. Meanwhile, Health MEC Faith Mazibuko has been appointed as the acting premier. Cliff Chico for Jacaranda Newswatch.
0: Die burgerregte groep Action Society sê intussen die voorgestelde wetsontwerp op polisiehervorming moet gemeet word aan of het help om misdadigers agter tralies te sit. 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Hier is Juanita Dupré.
4: The challenge is implementation. Victims do not experience a forensic system through policies and regulations. They experience it through whether evidence is processed on time, whether investigations move forward, and whether perpetrators are held accountable.
0: By die Madlanga Kommissie van Ondersoek het die verkeersbeampte Samuel Mashabe van voortdurend gesukkel om duidelike antwoorde te verskaf aan die kommissie se bewysleiers. Hier is een so oomblik.
5: We are not forcing you to accept because you say you will now accept, but you go on to suggest that you are referring to something else. So please answer the way you feel you should answer it. You okay. Are not being pushed or forced to answer it in any particular way.
6: My apologies, I accept.
5: You accept now.
0: Hy is onder meer gevra oor 'n WhatsApp-boodskap van 'n vennoot waarin die ontslape voormalige adjunkt-president David Mabuza genoem word, dit geplaas het en dit het heelwat ontevredenheid geskep. 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
0: Pretoria en Johannesburg môre op na 23, Polokwane 24 en Messina 25, Mbombela 20 en Skukuza 24 grade. 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

0: It's a Rihanna with a bit of Ponder replay on a Friday night on The Drive with Rob and Roz. Before they wake me up, we'll work some night crawlers in there as well. Brings us to about 20 past six tonight. 1 million.
1: 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And Gold Rush has entered the rush. 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
2: Exciting times, Rob Forbes, exciting times. And we have 40 spots for you to occupy in the amazing Rush semifinals and the grand finale, where one winner will walk away with 1 million rand.
0: Yeah, we are at Gold Rush Sandridge Square this afternoon and starting to take entries already. Mm-hmm. Someone is going to win themselves a cool $1 million. And if you want to be one of the 40 Jacaranda FM finalists, a couple of steps you got to follow.
2: Yes. 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
0: Yep. Simple as that. The other thing you can do is make sure you join us every Friday for the next 4 weeks. We're at Sandridge Square in Midrand at the moment.
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3: 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Happy 21st birthday, Good Morning Angels. Happy 40th birthday, Jacaranda. Thank you for the best time of my life. Here's a song for you. It's now available all over. It is Angel. Would you help me when I'm feeling?
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7: 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Love it.
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1: 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Weekday mornings from 6 to 9. Jacaranda Newswatch traffic in 90 seconds.
0: Happy to tell you, streets of Johannesburg have calmed themselves down. All of the highways behaving nicely at this point. There is a bit of slow-moving traffic on the R24 that is heading from Barbara Road towards Isando and then onto OR Tambo International Airport. Maybe 5 or so minutes delayed in that area. It shouldn't be too hectic. Then Monte Cassino area, four ways through the design quarter up Winnie Mandela. That is still busy. Cedar Road near Four Ways Mall. That is slow as well. Malibongwe through Kaya Sands looking good. The N14 is calmed down by Cradlestone. So I'm going to call the rest of Joburg a good job.
2: Ja, in Pretoria is daar wel steeds 'n stilstaande motor. 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

0: It's Taylor Swift and the Fate of Ophelia on The Drive with Robin Ross. Music still on the way from Murray from Good Luck, and we'll do some Usher, Ludacris and Little John and Yaya.
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6: Op die paaie, jy kan stadige verkeer verwag in die Grasmeer area op die N1 Noord as gevolg van 'n ongelukstoneel daar. And then in Rivonia, the traffic is moving very slowly on the N1 North due to an accident before the Rivonia Road exit.
7: We begin with breaking news. President Cyril Ramaphosa has filed an urgent court application in the Western Cape High Court to interdict the work of Parliament's Impeachment Committee. It comes just over a week after Ramaphosa filed a review application. He wants to set aside the Section 89 report, which found he may have a case to answer regarding the 2020 theft of foreign currency at his Palapala farm in Limpopo. And big news on the international front. We're only seeing headlines, but Pakistan, the mediator between Iran and the U.S., says a final Iran-US peace deal text has been agreed. A quote from X reads as follows. We can confirm that a final agreed-upon text of the peace deal has been reached, and Pakistan is now working closely with both sides to finalize the next steps. More on these and other stories, jackrandfm.com. Click on news. Armand de Beer from PSG Wealth in Pretoria East keeps an eye on the business front.
8: Global markets are firmly risk on today as hopes of a US-Iran peace deal push oil below $90, while the historic listing of SpaceX adds a major test for investor appetite. On Wall Street, the market opened stronger. The Dow Jones was up 1%, the S&P 500 added 0.7%, and the Nasdaq gained 0.6%.
7: SpaceX dominated company news today, and Elon Musk became the world's first trillionaire as shares soared.
8: With its record IPO valuing the company near $1.77 trillion as investors watched for a possible first day surge in the stock price. Adobe was one of the key losers, falling 6% after announcing the exit of its chief financial officer. Apple, Amazon and Netflix also traded around 1% lower. In Europe, the Euro Stoxx 50 rallied 2%, led by travel shares as lower oil-supported airlines. Lufthansa, Air France and Wizz Air gained, while energy stocks lagged as crude prices fall.
7: Dollar trading at R16.30, a euro R18.86 and a pound sitting at R21.86. Gold trading at $4,211.10 a fine ounce. Brent crude oil still under the $90 mark. It's at $87.05 a barrel. I'm Madeline Frischier. More news at 7.
9: Jacaranda Newswatch Sport. We start off with a bit of a strange story. Pierre Gasly has been reinstated to third place at the Monaco Grand Prix after the Alpine team successfully overturned the French driver's speeding penalties. The Monaco race stewards met with the representatives from Alpine and the FIA in a video conference yesterday ahead of this weekend's Barcelona Catalunya Grand Prix after Alpine had challenged the decision to hand Gasly a 2.5-second time penalties, which saw him dropping from third to seventh. So that means that Oscar Piastri moves down to fifth place now, and Liam Dawson and Arvid Lindblad are now in sixth and seventh place. Now, that is very strange, of course, because now the podium was already taken, the champagne was already drunk, and the pictures were taken. Now it doesn't count. So now you're just going to have pictures of you in third place, but not really.
6: Point is, he's going to get his points.
9: But you see, it's like Senegal as well. Like last time, they had a whole parade, and then they're like, "Sorry,
6: wasn't you?"
10: We had a parade away.
9: Yeah,
10: that's weird. It's weird.
9: Yeah, it is a weird thing indeed. I mean, imagine now they say that South Africa didn't get those red cards. It doesn't help now to rescind our red cards. We got chowed.
6: It will help.
9: They're not going to give us the goals back. We conceded.
10: Yeah, it's just very odd.
9: It's very, very strange indeed. But the Vodacom Bulls, well, they've picked a full strength side, an experienced 32-man squad leaves for Friday night's URC final against Leinster at Croke Park. A squad which departs for Dublin on Monday night includes 17 Springboks, including the World Cup winners Andre Pollard, Willie LaRue and Kurtley Arendse. Flank Marcel Coutier and loose forward Aldrich Lowe were minor injury concerns after the Bulls' semi-final win against Glasgow in Murrayfield, but they are both fit to travel. And if anyone is still watching, the Chiefs have booked their place in Super Rugby Pacific Final after hammering the defending champions, the Crusaders, in Hamilton. Winger Karen Tomafalu grabbed a brace as the host ran in 7 tries, all converted by fly half Damian McKenzie to triumph 49-12, having led 42-5 at halftime. And according to the Telegraph, Ben Stokes has been omitted from England's squad for the second test after breaching curfew, with the ECB standing him down while they investigate the events that led to the punches being thrown at a London nightclub. In his absence, England have turned to Joe Root rather than vice-captain Harry Brook, handing the senior batter an unexpected return to leadership duties. That's all for me for now. Joe Mann, Jacaranda FM Sport.

0: It is music from Good Luck, some South African tunes on a Friday featuring Younger. Would I Lie to You, a remake of the Charles and Eddie. En voor dit, die superstar Ray met Where Is My Husband. 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Start the weekend right with Jacaranda FM Party Nights between 7 and 10.
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1: Last traffic update from us and for the week. In four ways at the moment, Winnie Mandela, there's a crash on the corner of Monte Cassino and Winnie Mandela. So coming up from Leslie Avenue, there's a queue of traffic there at the moment. Shouldn't be too much of an issue. Still got that accident on the R24. It's after Barbara Road at about Isando, heading towards OR Tambo. So just a couple of minutes of delays there at the moment. And the Mike 1 southbound now has a bit of traffic from Smith Street down towards Crown at the moment. But on the rest of it, Johannesburg looking really, really good.
0: Yeah. Midrand, Centurion, Pretoria. Sien julle maandagoggend 6 uur. Felicity Reken sal vir julle dan sê wat aangaan. Want op die oomblik is daar niks op die snelweë of een van die main paaie in daardie areas nie. Jy kan maandag luister om 6 uur. Felicity Reken, Breakfast with Martin Vesta. She'll have your traffic then.
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1: Yeah, that's almost it for us tonight. Ankle Tap is coming up next, but we did promise you some details. We've been out this afternoon at Gold Rush at Sandridge Square in Midrand. Mm-hmm. It's been such a jewel. Thank you for having us.
0: Yeah, everyone's been so hospitable and really, really kind and lovely. We've had the best afternoon here.
1: Yeah, DJs are outside. It's going to be a jewel here at Gold Rush tonight. We are busy counting down to making someone who listens to Jacaranda FM an instant millionaire. The Gold Rush Make Me a Millionaire cash call officially starts on Monday morning on Breakfast with Martin Vesta. You can have another go on our show on Monday afternoon.
0: For your chance to win, it's very simple. Send the word Gold Rush to our WhatsApp line 0848500942 and follow the prompts. Then from this Monday, if we call you and the cash countdown starts, it is your mission to answer the phone with the phrase that pays. Gold Rush, make me a millionaire before the cash runs out.
1: Yep. So a Monday morning, Martin's

0: Countdown starts. It is your mission to answer the phone with the phrase that pays. Gold Rush, make me a millionaire before the cash runs out.
1: Yep. So a Monday morning, Martin's going to hit call on the phone line. Someone's phone is going to ring and there's a voice in the background. It's going to go like 50,000 Rand,
0: yeah.
1: 40,000 Rand. The faster you answer with Gold Rush, make me a millionaire, the more money you win.
0: Yes. 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You can also go and register at Morlet Reds, Colonnade, Wonder Park, or even the flagship Gold Rush store here in Sandridge Square, Midrand.
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0: We are saying goodbye. I'm the one saying goodbye for the week, but Mr. Forbes is saying goodbye for a bit longer.
1: I am outie as of tonight. Thank you very much. I will catch you again on the 1st of July.
0: The man is out. He's going with his wife to have a beautiful holiday and some downtime, and I love it for you, Rob. Ons werk hard
1: hoor. Yeah, Rob Forbes DJ on Instagram if you want to see all the pictures from where we are going to be. It's going to be a lekker trip, but yes, 2 well-deserved weeks off, so ek gaan 'n bietjie uit wees.
0: Lekker geniet dit. So ek en enkel tap Maandag 4:00 tot 7:00, The Drive with Rob and Roz. We will see you on Monday.
1: My name is Rob Forbes.
0: Ek is Rosanne McKenzie, en ons sê vir jou tot sien.

0: 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In terms of strong speech, right, what can we do at home to encourage that?
1: Also a great question. So actually the single most powerful thing we can do to encourage good speech and language development is to read to our children. The other thing we can do in terms of structure is making sure that ears are working optimally. And then something that works an absolute bomb with kids, and I have to confess that I have to remind myself of this for my own children, is catching them doing right and praising them for it. If your priority is being able to have your children introduce themselves in a way that's easy to understand, and you observe them doing it well, and you pull them aside and say to them in a very specific way, "Annabelle, you introduced yourself so clearly and I'm so proud of you for speaking like that." That's going to have 10,000 times more power than criticizing a child for doing it poorly.
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6: Joburg, Pretoria, and Emlahleni reaching a high of 23 degrees tomorrow. President Cyril Ramaphosa has filed an urgent court application in the Western Cape High Court to interdict the work of Parliament's Impeachment Committee. This comes just over a week after Ramaphosa filed a review application seeking to set aside the Section 89 report. The report, which found he may have a case to answer regarding the 2020 theft of foreign currency at his Palapala farm in Limpopo. In his papers, Ramaphosa argues the review proceedings could be undermined should the impeachment committee begin before the validity of the report is determined by the court. The Gauteng provincial government meanwhile moved to clarify Premier Panyaza Lesufi's trip to Mexico following public criticism of his attendance of the FIFA World Cup. So he travelled there to watch the opening game between South Africa and Mexico. The trip has sparked debate on social media on whether public funds were used or not. Cliff Shiko has more.
7: The provincial government says Premier Lesufi has taken official leave and that no taxpayer money has been spent on the trip. According to the statement, Sports Minister Gayton McKenzie initially invited the Premier in his official capacity, but Lesufi chose to travel privately. However, he accepted tickets to the stadium from Minister McKenzie. Government says the Premier travelled without his support staff and did not make use of state resources or official protocols. Meanwhile, Health MEC Faith Mazibuko has been appointed as the acting Premier. Cliff Shiko for Jacaranda Newswatch.
6: Civil rights group Action Society says South Africans will judge the proposed bill on police reforms not by the number of new structures it's creating, but by whether it helps to put more criminals behind bars. The South African Police Service Amendment Bill was introduced by the Minister of Police on Wednesday.
8: Victims do not experience a forensic system through policies and regulations. They experience it through whether evidence is processed on time, whether investigations move forward, and whether perpetrators are held accountable.
6: That was spokesperson Juanita Dupree. Moving abroad, Pakistan's Prime Minister Shehbaz Sharif says the final text of a US-Iran peace deal has been agreed. On X, he added that Pakistan is now working closely with both sides to finalize the next steps. He tagged both the US and Iranian presidents and other leaders from both countries. Pakistan has been mediating between the two sides for months. According to him, peace has never been as close as it is now. And finally, Chinese consumers officially have access to robots that can help you tidy up your house. The tall wheeled robots use AI-powered tidying skills. They can do things like folding clothes. The only challenge at this stage is that they're really slow, but it's seen as a data gathering exercise. That's it for myself and the rest of the news team. Visit jackrandfm.com for the day's other big news stories.

0: Saturday, Sunday, what?
1: Jacaranda. This thing right here is letting all the ladies know what guys talk about. You know.

0: already a message on the WhatsApp saying, "Ha, Tapman, you just started. It's a Friday. We're talking about thongs already." Welcome to Party Nights. Big shout out to Robin Ross on the drive. I'll be hanging out with you a couple of days next week and the week thereafter. I hope Rob has an awesome, awesome time overseas. Well-deserved little holiday coming his way. Welcome to it. Ginnamaluma Taps, Akka's DJ Ankle Tap with you till 10 p.m. every Friday night, getting your weekend party started. Now, we did an impromptu Party Nights last night in honor of the 2026 World Cup starting, and unfortunately it did not start well. I got to be live on radio and watch us embarrass ourselves, but at least we've still got two games. What are the fans on the street saying? That is the question. Are the fans confident? Because I saw the post-match presentation of our coach Hugo Broos, and Hugo Broos was talking about, you know, he still has faith in the team, and that he feels that Mexico were a little bit shook by us, and that, you know, that they were stressed, they didn't know how to handle us. The president, the government, people have come out and stood behind the coach. The question is, what are the fans saying about the coach?
1: Hugo Broos is too old.
2: Yeah, he is.
1: He was riding on team Rulani Mokoena.
2: Yeah.
1: That must be said.
2: Yes.
1: Right now, Hugo Broos utlamo game in Mexico. He comes into the game, he plays a defensive football.
2: Wow.
0: Why is the question? Other fans outside a fan park were calling him a plumber. You gotta love South Africa.
2: Our dignity as a country.
3: Yeah.
2: Look at Bruce Brown. Look at Laila Foster, the one of the privileged players.
0: Anyway, no more talk about Bafana tonight. Only party vibes and focus on the Vodacom Blue Bulls. Yes, there is going to be light at the end of the tunnel. There's going to be something for us to celebrate. Welcome to the show. Also, as we start the show, let me throw forward to this. We have got another one of our listener submitted mixes that's going to be playing on the show tonight. So a fan of the show, a DJ out there by the name of DJ Simmies, has sent through a mix. I loved it, got in contact with the guy, and Simmies is going to be a guest DJ on the show tonight, 8:20. So in just over an hour's time. It's been a while since we've had a listener guest. I'm looking forward to it, and trust me, you're going to enjoy the mix tonight. As jy wil 'n boodskap stuur of 'n voice note, 0848500942. Ja. Kies jy like it there, said you're welcome to another party edition of Friday Nights.
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0: This one goes out to you, Martin. Sending through a message already.

0: One of South Africa's absolute greatest, Shimza and Allo Black on vocals. It's called Darling. It's a take on Ben E. King's Stand By Me. I said I'm done talking about Bafana, but you see, now you're triggering me. Oh, Skulky. Skulk sends a message saying, we should have just sent Mamelodi Sundowns team straight. They would have at least made it to the semifinals. Let me tell you, Mamelodi Sundowns is the reason we got chowed 2-0 last night. I don't know, like, if you were watching the same game we were watching, but it was the Mamelodi Sundowns players that let us down. Zwane. Not Ron. Everyone's caring about Ronwen Williams. Basically passed the ball to the defender. As far as I'm concerned, Sundowns players from the tournament, Abahambe, just play Pirates players for the rest of the tournament. Happy Friday. How you feeling? How's things going with you? Right? You can always just pop me a voice note.
1: Dis Joey wat praat. Dis Vrydag aand. Laat ons begin.
0: Lekker Joey, good to hear from you.
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0: Shout out to Kushi the Barber as well. Says, I'm with you, Malume. Till you knock off. Listen, in the next couple of minutes, I'm going to play you either a Will Lindley song or I'm going to be playing you a Matthew Mole song. You know what to do. When you hear those songs or that song playing, I need you to send the word sunset to 084-850-0942. And I could be sending you off on Sunday with four tickets.
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0: Kathy en Andre checking in. 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
1: Ja, gaan het.
2: Ja, julle show is soos lekker wakker aan die gang. 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
3: Brankeltap. How's you?
1: Man's lekker, oom.
3: Mori mole, Limpopo. You must have a great evening. And make us some nice sounds, please. Please, Brankeltap. Enjoy the evening.
1: I promise I'll make you some nice sounds. Remember, if you hear either a Matthew Mole or a Will Lindley song, then you need to send me the word sunset to our WhatsApp line. I could be hooking you up with 4 tickets to the Sunset Music Series 2026 out at the Walter Sisulu National Botanical Gardens in Roodepoort this Sunday the 14th.
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1: 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I think this song might be important.

0: It's Will Lindley right here on your number one feel-good station. It's called The Easiest Goodbye. Let's do the easiest hello ever. This was the song you were looking for. If you want to get yourself some Ford tickets, hopefully you sent through that word sunset. I'm going to do this live on air. Let's give somebody a call. Let's see who's winning these tickets.
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0: Hello, Charlize Baer. Welcome to Jacaranda FM's DJ Ankle Tap. How you doing?
1: Hello.
0: Hi, can you hear me? Charlize, please tell me you're there.
1: Hello.
0: Hi, Charlize. It's DJ Ankle Tap. Can you hear me?
1: Can you hear me?
0: Oh, no. I seem to have a problem with my phone lines, but congratulations to Charlize Baer, is the lucky winner, was the very first person to send through that message with sunset. Charlize, congratulations. You've just won yourself four tickets to the Sunset Music Series. It's happening on this Sunday, the 14th of June at Walter Sisulu National Botanical Gardens, courtesy of your number one feel-good station, Jacaranda FM. So get the kids ready. Get the family ready. You are headed to the Sunset Music Series this Sunday. Party Nights continues. I got a guest DJ, listener of the show, that sent me through some stuff and I liked what I heard.

0: Faster. We are getting into the swing of things because Bafana Bafana, our team, South Africa, in the opener playing Mexico. You know us, we're extra. Yeah. Not only do we have these very, very bright Bafana Bafana supporter shirts, we also have sombreros.
1: Yes.
0: And flags.
1: Yes.
0: And for some reason, overly large sunglasses.
2: Yeah, I don't know. It's but it's like a clump minions. Clump minions in a studio.
1: Lachen like it himself. Correct.
0: Make some noise for our in-studio band this morning. Tona, do you guys have a Mexican classic for us? So we're going to give you our teams that were selected for us. You give us a C or a no.
1: Bafana Bafana.
3: Sing.
1: Thank you. Thank
3: yeah,
1: you.
3: Baby.
4: England.
0: K? No.
2: K.
1: K. You got a K.
3: You got to say it with attitude. C.
0: My first team is Brazil.
3: Yes.
0: C. Thanks for all the vibe this morning. We love it so, so much. 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
1: They say he wears flip-flops to black tie events. They say he doesn't know the difference between work and play, and that he graduated top of his class from the school of life. 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
4: Mevrou van Dyk. 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
2: Arinal is daar vir jou gemeenskap, want ons is van jou gemeenskap. 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

0: Ariana Grande. It's called Into You here on your number one feel-good station. Esa parte aquí. Happy Friday. Kind of like a Navi like this. DJ Lenzo checking in. Shout out. How you doing, my brother? Brandon, I see you as well. And then Johan. Johan is busy brying. Wants me to turn the volume all the way up.
1: Hey, bro, Uncle Tap. Ek sit nou reeds hier so my kolle begin reg word vir braai. 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
0: I'll do just that for you. It is the weekend, the best time to braai. And shout out to the people that are braaiing in winter. We're not scared of the cold. Ons gaan braai, ons gaan nou braai.

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0: Mr. Shaggy, Mr. Rowe, Bombastic on your number one feel good Friday night show. It's Ankle Tap in on Party Nights. David Guetta, along with Akon and Sexy Chick, Brenda Fassie, kickstarting our triple play a while back with Weekend Special. Yes! And some sweet pillow talk. I've been called worse. I'm your Weekend Special. Little question coming in from Yolandi.
1: Good evening, Ankle Tap. Hope you had a lucky day. I'm tuned in as always. Just want to find out something. I believe you're going to sit in for Rob Nick for the next 2 weeks with Rozzy. And I just want to double check. You are still doing the party nights, aren't you? Because you're not getting away with it. So you must my work a double. Sorry, Uncle.
0: Listen, how well do you know me, Yolandi? Nobody likes a double shift like me. Now, I'll still be doing party nights. Party nights ain't going anywhere next week, the week after. I'm not like constantly in for Rob. There's between myself and Tubby, so we'll be going here and there. I'm in for Martin again on Monday. But yes, party nights, trust me. It's going absolutely nowhere. I'll be with you next week, Friday, the Friday after that, and the Friday after that, and the Friday after that. Introducing a new DJ to you in the next half an hour. One of our listeners, one of our loyal Party Nights members, decided, hey, give me a feature, sent me through something. I enjoyed it. Told them to record a young mix for the show. It goes by the name of DJ Simmies. More about that after this.
2: 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I go into this Portaloo. Then I try to open the door and it won't open. Then I hear, ladies and gentlemen, next on stage, Martin Bester and his band. Oh. Would he scorp a guy dead off?
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Adamus. Biggie on a Friday night. I want to send a shout out to Phil Griffiths. He says, hi Uncle Tap, it's Phil and Bron, listening all the way from the UK. We listen every Friday night. Keep the Joel going. Neo in before this with Closer. First hour, done and dusted. We're going to get into some party stuff in a little bit. We've got a brand new DJ making her appearance for the first time. It's a guest mix with DJ Simmies. That one coming up in the next 20 minutes. Remember, if you're a DJ, I want to hear from you. Just pop me an email, djankletap@jacarandafm.com. Include your mix and your track list. You might also get a chance to play here on Party Nights. Let's go old school for a little bit.

0: DJ Snake and Turn Down For What. Into hour number two, Spiller and Sophie Ellis-Baxter with Groove Jet, If This Ain't Love. Gave you Darude Sandstorm, who Andy sends me a voice note. But he even used his textbook money in high school to buy the album.
1: Anko Taps. How are you, Maji?
0: I'm solid, man. Maji.
1: Sandstorm, Darude. I remember this song, man. I was in high school that year, and I remember diverting some of my funds to buy my textbook funds, only to get his CD. That was in 2000, in the year 2000, I got Taps. Yo, what a lekker tune.
0: The year 2000.
1: Thanks, Maji, for bringing me back memories, man. Oh, that was bad.
0: Salute. Yo, using your textbook money. We've all been there. Fake school trips, tuck shop money that adds up, just to get the album. All right, I want to play you something a little bit new, something that we haven't played on the show before. Loving this tune. Brandon Goudou on production. It's called My Baby, and it's by the one and only. It's Shekinah.

the groove master himself, DJ Jazzy D. We got to see him do an entire hour right here on this show, live and direct from Prison Break Market 2 weeks ago. Oh man, were you there? Like Bren was, and also saying this reminds her, because we timed it. We had, I don't know how many hundred of these purple balloons hanging from the ceiling, and they all got released at exactly the same time, and it was as soon as DJ Jazzy D

0: fucking awesome.
1: Thank you. Love you long time, Bren. Yeah, we got to do more of these party night live parties. That's the plan for this year. Okay, so next week, before we get into our first mix of the night, next week something very big is happening here on Jacaranda FM. Not only have we turned 40 in 2026, but now Gold Rush have entered the rush. To celebrate these 40 years of feel-good vibes, Gold Rush and Jacaranda FM are giving you the chance to win your share of 2 million rand in cash in the Gold Rush Make Me a Million Cash Call Competition. Now, throughout the campaign, you can win cash instantly whenever you answer your phone with the phrase that pays, and the money, literally, you've got to answer your phone as fast as possible to get as much money, and you've got to answer it with that phrase that pays. 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Firstly, you got to WhatsApp Gold Rush to 084-850-0942. 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

0: So there you've heard it. All the details are now in your brain. 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Again, it's super, super simple to enter. Just send us the word Gold Rush, one word, to 084-850-0942. 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
0: Let's get into our first mix of the night. This is a guest DJ. It's a guy by the name of DJ Simmies. Real name Shane. So he's a very cool dude. He's put together a mix. He even gave it a name. It's called Music Does Better Than I. Okay. So for the next 25 minutes, send in some love. 084-850-0942. DJ Simmies. One of our very own. Making a guest appearance. Some serious tunes in this mix tonight. Turn it up, play it nice and loud. Happy Friday.

how cool is this guy? I told you it was going to be hot. His name is DJ Simmies. That's S-I-M-M-I-E-S. Simmies, man. I'm going to give the guy another 5 minutes. He's got to get another 5 minutes. 084-850-0942. Send through a voice note. Show some love.

0: 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Thank you very much to tonight's guest, DJ Simmies. People loved it.
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0: It's Drake and it's called Hotline Bling, taking us into the third hour where I've got another DJ mix coming your way. Shout out to Robert Neal. He says he loves DJ mixes so much. It's his favorite kind of music. So I've got another 35-minute DJ mix coming your way from DJ Willie. Turn the volume all the way up, Rob, and enjoy.
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0: 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It's Goldfish, and this is how it goes. MC Hammer, and You Can't Touch This. DJ Willie is in the building and warming up. He's coming up next after this tune. If you want to show him some love, pop some messages through on the WhatsApp line.
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0: take you back to the early 2000s. Alice DJ and Better Off Alone. We're better off together. DJ Willie is in the building. Your next DJ mix on the way. 30 minutes of nothing but scratching, mixing, mega mixing, all that cool stuff coming up. If you want to go follow him, it's DJ Willie ZA on the socials. If you want to book him, just slide into his DMs. All right, here we go to kickstart our final hour. Coming up next.
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You've just got to love this guy. That's why we call him our resident mix master. His name is DJ Willie. That's Willie with a Y. Every Friday night, every Saturday night, you catch him in the final hour of Party Nights. Big shout out to Nandi. Nandi was loving the music. I see you, George. I see you, Shanae. And also to Kushi and to Khodazo, sending their love. Lili Bongwe, thank you for your message as well. It brings us to the end of Party Nights. We'll do it again tomorrow night at 6 p.m. Party style. My name's DJ Ankle Tap. You have yourself a fantastic Friday night. And a note to all the DJs out there, send me your mixes. We want to give another little thank you to our guest DJ tonight, DJ Simmies. Who knows? It could be you. But for now...

0: You have yourself a fantastic Friday night. And a note to all the DJs out there, send me your mixes. We want to give another little thank you to our guest DJ tonight, DJ Simmies. Who knows? It could be you. But for now, DJ Ankle Tap out of here.
1: 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Go on, have a guess. 2015, Dave Grohl fell off the stage and broke his leg at a show in Sweden. 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
1: We are getting into the swing of things because Bafana Bafana, our team, South Africa, in the opener playing Mexico. You know us, we're extra.
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1: Not only do we have these very, very bright Bafana Bafana supporter shirts, we also have sombreros.
3: Yes.
1: And flags.
3: Yes.
1: And for some reason, overly large sunglasses.
2: Yeah.
1: I don't know.
2: It's very fun.
4: Yeah, Alex is called Minions. Club Minions in the studio.
1: Make some noise for our in-studio band this morning. Tona, do you guys have a Mexican classic for us? So we're going to give you our teams that were selected for us. You give us a C or a no.
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5: Sing.
3: Thank you. 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
3: you.
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1: Okay. 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
2: Okay.
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1: My first team is Brazil.
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1: Thanks for all the vibe this morning. We love it so, so much. 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
1: We are getting into the swing of things because Bafana Bafana, our team, South Africa, in the opener playing Mexico. You know us, we're extra.
2: Yeah.
1: Not only do we have these very, very bright Bafana Bafana supporter shirts, we also have sombreros.
3: Yes. Yeah.
1: And flags.
3: Yes.
1: And for some reason, overly large sunglasses.
2: Yeah.
1: I don't know.
2: It's very fun.
4: I like to call minions. Clump minions in the studio.
3: He laughs like of himself.
1: Make some noise for our in-studio band this morning. Tona, do you guys have a Mexican classic for us? So we're going to give you our teams that were selected for us. You give us a C or a no.
3: Bafana Bafana.
5: Sing.
3: Thank you. Thank
5: yeah,
3: you.
5: Baby.
2: England.
1: Okay. No.
2: Okay.
3: You got a K.
5: You got a set of attitude.
1: C. My first team is Brazil.
5: Yes.
1: Thanks for all the vibe this morning. We love it so, so much. You make the station and the show feel

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0: 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In terms of strong speech, right, what can we do at home to encourage that?
1: Also a great question. So actually the single most powerful thing we can do to encourage good speech and language development is to read to our children. The other thing we can do in terms of structure is making sure that ears are working optimally. And then something that works an absolute bomb with kids, and I have to confess that I have to remind myself of this for my own children, is catching them doing right and praising them for it. If your priority is being able to have your children introduce themselves in a way that's easy to understand, and you observe them doing it well, and you pull them aside and say to them in a very specific way, "Annabelle, you introduced yourself so clearly and I'm so proud of you for speaking like that." That's going to have 10,000 times more power than criticizing a child for doing it poorly.
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1: Very excited about launching this song, inspired by Good Morning Angels, for Good Morning Angels. 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
2: You guys are real angels, man. We're just fans. I'm in awe of what you do. 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
1: 100%. Happy 21st birthday, Good Morning Angels. Happy 40th birthday, Jack Aranda. Thank you for the best time of my life. Here's a song for you. It's now available all over. It is Angel. Would you help me when I'm
3: 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Well done, guys.
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1: We are getting into the swing of things because Bafana Bafana, our team, South Africa, in the opener playing Mexico. You know us, we're extra.
2: Yeah.
1: Not only do we have these very, very bright Bafana Bafana supporter shirts, we also have sombreros.
3: Yes. Yeah.
1: And flags.
3: Yes.
1: And for some reason, overly large sunglasses.
2: Yeah, I don't know. It's
4: Felicity. Alex is a clump minions. Clump minions in a studio.
3: Lachen lekker himself.
1: Make some noise for our in-studio band this morning. Tona, do you guys have a Mexican classic for us? So we're going to give you our teams that were selected for us. You give us a C or a no.
3: Bafana Bafana.
5: C.
3: Thank you. Thank
5: yeah,
3: you.
5: Baby.
2: England.
5: K.
1: No.
2: K.
1: No.
3: K. You got a K.
5: You got to say it with attitude. C.
1: My first team is Brazil.
5: Yes.
1: C. Thanks for all the vibe this morning. We love it so, so much. You make the station and the show feel

0: you loved.
1: Here's what you missed.
0: It's the best of breakfast with Martin Bester.
2: So, yes, it ekelach, mense. Now, I'm doom scrolling.
3: Yeah.
2: And I, and this video comes up of this auntie, South African, who bought herself teeth.
3: Okay.
2: From one of these import sites.
3: Right. Okay.
2: Het jy geweet jy kan goedkoop tanden koop?
3: Do you mean like dentures?
2: Yeah. Oh. But you, and you also, you put it, so if you're missing teeth and stuff, like dentures.
3: Oh, got you. Okay.
2: So you can buy it online.
3: Right.
2: And they send it in from another country. Have you seen that?
3: I have not seen.
4: They mail them.
2: We'll get from other countries these days. Yeah. And of course, sometimes the teeth fit and sometimes
3: they don't. No.
2: I was like, made it all. A whole episode on a TikTok about die tande wat sy nou bestel het van. And then I now go read further because now I'm on that reel.
3: Yes.
2: Right? So now you're going down there. People get all kinds of procedures in inverted commas that they just import these days. And you think to yourself, surely there must be some doctor's advice when it comes to stuff like this.
3: Yeah, I would think.
2: And procedures and stuff, and that's why this morning wanted to just set the record straight. And our guest in studio is Dr. Dion. Lekker om jou te sien. Bye bye, dankie dat jy hier is.
5: Selfde, bye, dankie vir julle.
2: What is this story about people going overseas? I mean, in South Africa, we have amazing surgeons.
5: Well, I think in the realm of cosmetic surgery, you know, that I practice locally. I've been giving some thought as to what that reason would be. And I think I've come down to two main reasons. One is a cost incentive.
3: Mm-hmm.
5: It is cheaper or more, let me say, financially
2: better
5: for a patient to undergo the same type of procedure. Let's talk about maybe contouring around the trunk, between everything between your neck and your pelvis, so all around the waist, the upper back, the love handles, the tummy.
2: Without getting too detailed, yes. What is contouring?
5: So contouring refers to surgery where we improve really on, or try to improve and enhance the shape of the body.
3: So you're going to snatch that waist, Martin. Oh. They snatch
5: at the waist.
3: Yeah.
2: Okay.
5: The hourglass figure, typically for a woman, a V shape for a man. Okay. For a male, that's very stereotypical, but generalized. Concept, and basically it involves two big procedures, one being liposuction, where we make tiny incisions, get the fat from underneath where the fatty pockets are, the unwanted fatty pockets are, that you want to contour, and then excess skin, where that's more for an excision procedure. Excision means to cut away, like a tummy tuck.
3: Yeah.
5: So most patients with multiple pregnancies, weight fluctuations, would either have, let's say, fatty pockets in unwanted areas.
2: That you fatty to, pocket.
5: No one likes a fatty pocket. And then, or excess skin, you know, crepey, stretch marky skin.
6: It wakes me up in the morning. It makes me feel good as I drive to work. Happy, uplifted. I can conquer everything.
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